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It's The Doors on the rock station KLT. I am California Girl. Good evening. Happy Taco Tuesday. Did you have tacos for dinner? And if you didn't, why not? It's tradition. 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We're like prime vacation time right now. We want to go on vacation with you. So do that. Get the app. It's free. It's absolutely free. And taking a look at our KLT weather forecast brought to you by Harborside.

0: 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Partly cloudy and a low around 61 for tomorrow. Chance of showers and thunderstorms, partly sunny and 79. For Thursday, it's looking like mostly sunny skies and a high of 76. It's looking like that might be the pick of the week with the mostly sunny skies. And Friday, sunny and 75. All right, stay right there. Coming up, Toto and Def Leppard.
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0: ELT is giving you the experience of a lifetime. A trip for two to see Metallica live Halloween night inside the mind-blowing Sphere, Las Vegas. We're talking round-trip airfare from TDC Airport, hotel accommodations, and two tickets to one of the most unforgettable concert experiences you'll ever witness. So, how do you get in? Option one, listen to KLT for your cue to call. Be the right caller, and you'll become an instant finalist. Option two, register in person at North Point Motors in Kalkaska, Hoppy's Tavern on Burt Lake, and Hoppy's Landing in Pelston, Northwood Paint and Supply in Traverse City, J&S Hamburg on South Airport in Traverse City and Kingsley, and Way of Knife EDC Gear House, Williamsburg. Metallica, Halloween night, the Sphere, Las Vegas. 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

great divide. 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

0: It's Rainbow and Street of Dreams on the rock station KLT. I'm California Girl, and as most of you know, those two British chaps, Josh and Jace, are gracing us with their presence here in Michigan. They were in Traverse City last week. They're just kind of exploring all over Michigan. They were here last winter. That's right. So they were here last winter exploring all over. And they, for the most part, had a good experience and everything. And they're having a great experience now. They were on Mackinac Island shooting cannons yesterday. They did the dune climb, which made me realize that I've lived here for 18 years now. And I've never done the dune climb. I mean, I've gone to where, like, the parking lot, you know, the state parking lot, where it's the dune climb, where you'd climb up and go straight over, and then you're at the water. I've kind of done that one. I didn't make it all the way to the water. It was the middle of summer. It was hot. It was so hot. And there is no shade out there. It's relentless. So they did that. They made a video, and they did that dune climb and got to the water and realized that that wasn't the climb they wanted to do. They wanted the one that's got that sign up at the top that says, if you get stuck down there, it's $3,000 to get you back up. So they did that. Jace made it back to the top. Josh, he was stuck down there. He's like, no, I can't do it. My back hurts. My neck and my back. No, he didn't say that. But he did eventually get up. But it made me realize that I have never done that dune climb. And I want to. I have a plan, though. I want to do it on a not so hot day. I'm taking water. I'll take my phone to, like, document it, you know. But other than that, I want to do it. And I'm prepared to take as long as I need to get back to the top. I will not pay $30,000. To get rescued. I'll walk down to Empire if I have to, if somebody pick me up down there. 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Tonight, partly cloudy and 61. Tomorrow, chance of showers and thunderstorms and a high of 79. For Thursday, sunny and 76, and Friday, sunny and 75, and I'm going to do the dune climb, try to say that 10 times fast, here on the rock station, KLT on the way, Pat Benatar and Led Zeppelin.
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0: ELO on the rock station KLT and Turn to Stone. I'm California Girl, and we are giving away a trip of a lifetime. This is like a dream vacation right here. Go see Metallica at the Sphere in Vegas on Halloween night. How cool would that be? 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We are looking at partly cloudy skies for tonight and a low around 61. For tomorrow, chance of showers and thunderstorms, partly sunny otherwise, and a high of 79. Those showers and thunderstorms are in the afternoon, though. For Thursday, mostly sunny and 76, and Friday, sunny and 75. All right, stay right there. Coming up on the rock station, Twisted Sister and Steve Miller Band.
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A trip for two to see Metallica live Halloween night inside the mind-blowing Sphere, Las Vegas. 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So, how do you get in? 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

0: It's the Rock Station KLT with Journey. I'm Callie. Good evening. Have you ever thought about picking the songs that we play out here on KLT? Like you creating the music? You can for an hour on the weekends. It's KLT's My Tunes. 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Wouldn't that be cool? You get to pick the music for an hour. So head on over to WKLT.com and submit your songs. 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For tonight, partly cloudy, a low around 61. For tomorrow, there's a chance of showers and thunderstorms. That's in the afternoon, though. Partly sunny otherwise and a high of 79. No real big wind gusts or anything like that. And I feel like it's been cold lately. Have you noticed that? Like, not cold, but not as hot as I feel like it should be. For Wednesday, or that was Wednesday, chance of showers and thunderstorms. Thursday, sunny and 76. Friday, sunny and 75. That's a country song, sunny and 75. Probably because it's the weather forecast a lot. All right, I'm going to head on out of here. I'll talk to you tomorrow. REO Speedwagon's next and one from Def Leppard, so stay right there.
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0: every Saturday night from 9 till 11. Tune into KLT for Live in Concert, featuring some of rock's biggest bands performing on stages from around the world. 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KLT. 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
1: But there is a new girl. 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
3: 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Mickey, I am not the biggest Rolling Stones fan, but Mick Jagger has moves that are legendary. Nobody's singing moves like DeRocher.
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0: 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J&S Hamburg on South Airport in Traverse City and Kingsley. And Way of Knife EDC Gear House, Williamsburg. 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

0: case you missed it, here's what happened with Omelette and Finster.
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10: And now it's time for Omelet and Finster.
11: Good morning, boys and girls. It is Wednesday, August 12th. At 5:30 on the button. Good morning, Mickey DeRosier.
12: Good morning. I love it on the button.
13: It's good.
11: Well, we have a big show for you today. You guys are in store for a big show today. Very excited.
12: Me too.
11: Crystal from Bay Bread will be making her way in after 6 a.m. I told her there's no need to come in for instant request, and then there's news.
12: Yeah.
11: Come on in after that.
12: Come when the beef starts.
11: And yeah, and then it's cookie time. You want to see my cookie?
12: I want to see your cookie so bad.
11: Look.
12: Ooh.
11: Yeah, buddy.
12: Those are very large. And do I see a little sea salt on there?
11: Yeah.
12: Okay, you want to see mine?
11: Yes. Mickey's about to show me her cookie.
12: Mine are chocolate with chips.
11: Oh.
12: Meaning potato chips.
11: Oh, that's pretty unique. Okay.
12: And there's chocolate chips in there.
11: All right, there better be. Because I almost didn't. Because I was using Ghirardelli chocolate bars instead to make chocolate chunk. And I'm like, chocolate chip cookie challenge.
12: Yes.
11: We had

0: best.
1: Be bringing some chocolate chips. Right. But I have a chocolate cookie with chips. Potato chips.
0: I see it.
1: They look like shark fins coming up.
0: We'll see what the judges have to say. Right. Also, my tour guide boss is coming in.
1: Oh, nice.
0: She will also taste cookies, and her and I will go head-to-head in Seinfeld trivia on behalf of listeners.
1: Okay.
0: But now here comes a show meeting part that I have to present to you.
1: We're having an on-air show meeting?
0: Right this second.
1: Is it about what I've been wearing?
0: No. Yesterday, I had 12.8 pounds of change in a bucket.
1: Oh, yes.
0: Wrapped it all. Thank you to the library. You can check out a coin sorter. I have the final dollar amount.
1: Oh, there was a ton of coins in there.
0: Well, 12.8 pounds.
1: Okay, not a ton.
0: And my thought was, Mario's coming in tomorrow.
1: All right.
0: Making filet mignon and eggs. Uh-huh. And we have to get to the how Mickey doesn't eat yolk. There's four servings.
1: Okay.
0: One for you, one for myself, Mario. And then there's one root more that we could give away to one random listener.
1: Ooh, I love that.
0: This is going to be work on your end because I was going to say, if you are available to come in tomorrow and eat breakfast with us, guess how much money was in my bucket.
1: Okay.
0: And the person that comes closest, and I don't care about going over. Like, say if it was $10 and you said $10.05 and the next closest one was $5.50.
1: Okay.
0: The closest. By 8:30, we'll get to come in and have breakfast, but you'll be the one that has to keep track of people's guesses.
1: Oh, I'm ready. I'm ready for the work. Bring it on. What do
0: you want to do that?
1: For?
0: Do you think it's stupid?
1: No, I think that's a
0: how
1: good
0: much
1: idea.
0: Money is 12. I mean, you don't have to enter,
1: right?
0: But you get served breakfast by Mario Batali here in this studio tomorrow morning.
1: Okay. Do you think people need to have seen the bucket? Because, you know, 12 pounds of pennies, different than...
0: It is. That's why I wait, because not everybody's going to be able to get to see a... And...
1: Okay.
0: But it
1: just imagine,
0: was,
1: it's a plethora of changes. There's quarters, dimes, nickels, pennies, galore.
0: I have a little metal bucket, sits on my dresser.
1: Yes.
0: I put change in it at the end of the day. There was 12.8 pounds of assorted change and a couple of AA coins.
1: And a little bit of pocket lint.
0: Right. So.
1: Yeah, I think that's a great idea.
0: All right.
1: But it does need to be somebody who can come into the station on Front Street in Traverse City and have a bite to eat at 8:30 a.m. tomorrow.
0: No, he's got to leave here at 8:10.
1: Okay.
0: So I'm guessing food eating would be 8 o'clock.
1: Okay.
0: 8 a.m.
1: Yes. All right. So that's another important bit because people can be guessing from Roger City, but they might not be able to make it here by 8 a.m.
0: Well,
1: tomorrow.
0: Then they're dumb.
1: Not because they live in Roger
0: City. The deal is here.
1: Okay. In Traverse City.
0: Yes. All right.
1: All right. I love it.
0: We'll do it.
1: It's a plan.
0: We also are going to, excuse me. You will also be listening for your chance to go to see Metallica at the Sphere today.
1: Okay, yes.
0: All right. What am I leaving out?
1: Well, we're also giving away tickets to the Rock Orchestra. Is that what you mean?
0: That will do with the Seinfeld trivia.
1: I see.
0: One listener will get me, one listener will get Kate.
1: Oh.
0: And based on that, that's how we'll do the Rock Orchestra.
1: Okay, sounds good.
0: Coins for breakfast. Cookie competition.
1: Yes.
0: Seinfeld trivia.
1: General asshattery.
0: And instant request this morning is 80s.
1: Ooh, 80s rock.
0: My favorite. It's a lot to digest.
1: It is. We can do it.
0: 231-941-9558. You want to hear a song? It's got to be from the 80s. And who's instant request for?
1: Instant.

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1: All right, we'll get things started.
0: Let's do it.
1: I like doing the evil version.
0: Oh, of course you do.
1: It's KLT.

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0: Yeah!
1: It's KLT, the rock station. Omelet and Finster. Omelet's on vacation. He'll be back Monday, maybe.
2: Which is his birthday, actually.
1: Oh, yeah? $20 says he doesn't come in.
2: What?
1: Yeah.
2: What will I do?
1: I don't know.
2: Oh, my God.
1: Just keep watching what I'm doing and do that.
2: Okay.
1: Just not as good, so I have job security.
2: Push that
1: button. Once they find out you can replace both of us, it won't be a good day. We just did the Metallica Sounder.
2: Yes.
1: And?
2: And Jay Smith of Gaylord is in the drum. Way to
1: nice,
2: go, Jay.
1: Nice, Jay.
2: So early in the morning.
1: Pay attention. I wanted to do, well, I... We wanted to give people the opportunity to see how much I'm really trying to focus on that.
2: Yes, you're trying very
1: hard. If you keep doing it, maybe it'll just become normal, right?
2: Yeah, it's a habit.
1: So your opportunity should be in different hours. So now we have done it in the 5 o'clock hour,
2: yes.
1: 6 and 7. So there's 2 days left.
2: You know what that means.
1: Yeah. Got to get it done.
2: Got to get it done. Eighter, niner.
1: There we go. Hardly knew her.
3: Didn't stop me, though.
1: Uh-oh.
3: I lost it.
2: Oh, no.
1: I had a fun conversation with high school football guy about White Snake, and I can't find it.
2: Oh, shoot.
1: I know. Anyway. He wanted to hear some White
2: Snake.
1: He
2: was talking about a very romantic song called...
1: Yeah, slide it in. This one, I got to remember this for Metal Nation. We play 180s metal haircut. And because like White Snake is not really metal, but
2: no.
1: It's hair metal.
2: Yes.
1: Like, right, we don't, you won't hear Bon Jovi, but you might during that one segment.
2: I think that's nice. You got to throw everybody a bone.
1: I'm trying.
2: Get checked.
1: Shouldn't it be slided in to the bottom? It's KLT.

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1: It's something like this. You could be guilty of being an a-hole.
2: Oh, thank God, yes. That's not illegal, or we'd both be in jail.
0: On the Rock Station, KS.

0: 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Omelet and Finster at 5:56, along with Mickey DeRocher.
1: Yeah.
0: Big show today. I'm looking forward to all of the things, including a new segment called 425 Thoughts. Right? I almost made it 420 Thoughts, but I don't think of these things right at 420.
2: There's only one thing on your mind at 420.
0: Right. But then right after, like every now and then, and it's probably more often than I'd care to admit, but I'll be like, I'll think of just something totally stupid.
2: Yeah.
0: And I will just write it down like, hey, this is dumb. I don't know what I'll ever do with this. And I'll give you an example.
2: Okay.
0: Do you ever wonder if crabs in the ocean think fish are flying?
2: I never have wondered that.
0: Mm. Well, brace yourself for about 2 minutes of things like that.
2: Boy. And I'm going to have to do this sober?
0: You don't have to. There's options in my bag. Good morning, KLT. We're doing instant requests this morning.
2: For Petoskey Cheese
0: Company. Way to pick that up.
2: From delicious lunches and take-and-bake meals to artisanal cheeses and accoutrements, see Petoskey Cheese Company.
0: Thank you, Mickey.
2: You're welcome.
0: We're doing 80s today, 90s tomorrow, and then anything that starts with a 2 after that.
2: Oh.
0: Right, 2000 and beyond.
2: They were making new music since in the 2000s?
0: Yeah.
2: Okay.
0: Not a lot of good stuff, but some stuff. Let's go to the phone, see what they got. Good morning, KLT.
3: Hey, can I give you a request?
0: You can.
3: Hey, can you play On Fire by Van Halen?
0: Oh, yes, I can. Who's this and what city are you calling from?
3: I'm calling from Alpena. This is Todd.
0: Thanks, bro. Good morning, KLT.
4: We're doing the 80s. We got to do Rock You Like a Hurricane.
0: Got it. Who's this and what city?
4: Red, Traverse City.
0: Thanks, bro. Oop. Yeah, this scratches me right where I itch. You know, my good friend David Lee Roth. And Michael Anthony.
2: Yes.
0: Yeah. It's KLT. Good morning.

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0: KLT, the rock station, Omelet and Finster at 6:06. Omelet's on vacation. It is myself and Mickey. Even Michelle Perez is out today.
1: Yes. She went to the Stray Cats last night at Interlaken for her birthday. And now she's resting.
0: Good. I hope she had fun.
1: That's very
0: Did
1: nice
0: you see how I flipped the coin?
1: Yes. Very good.
0: Right.
1: Positivity.
0: All right, I'm also positive that we are going to, you have the opportunity to win steak and eggs tomorrow morning, made by Mario Batali, right in this studio. Well, he's going to make the steaks out on the grill, which I had to get the fillets yesterday, and then he sent me a big, long list of things that I need to get.
1: Oh, boy.
0: Because now, in the fillet I got, isn't in filet form. It is a beef tenderloin.
1: Okay.
0: That cost me $88.
1: Yeah. Who's going to slice it? Him?
0: Me. I've got to cut this thing, and I have to go run all over creation today to get the stuff to make the marinade.
1: Why did you go that route? Why didn't you just buy two petit filet mignon?
0: Because they did have them.
1: Oh.
0: They only had the big one, which is no problem. Okay. I mean, I'm happy to have it.
1: So can you get four out of one tenderloin?
0: I can get 10 or 15.
1: Oh.
0: He wants 1 inch thick cut, and this thing's probably 2.5 feet long.
1: Okay.
0: So I guess that's 12. Wait, 24. At
1: it's
0: 1 inch thick.
1: A lot of meat.
0: Yeah, yeah. And but I eat a lot of meat. A lot of meat. I'm a protein guy.
1: Yeah.
0: I ideally will only eat meat, fruit, and vegetables. But your boy's been sweet toothing lately.
1: Yeah. That's kind of tough when you're having those 425 thoughts.
0: Right.
1: One
0: so
1: a sweet tooth.
0: In where I was heading was yesterday, I brought in a bucket of assorted loose change. It doesn't matter you seeing the bucket. I'm just going to tell you that the loose change, what pennies, change, freaking change.
1: All the coins.
0: 12.8 pounds. If you would like to eat the fourth filet and eggs, and even the two breakfasts, two desserts, because Mickey and I are making desserts tonight.
1: Oh, yes.
0: Still got to run all over town to get all that stuff, too. And the stuff to make the macaroni house.
1: Macaroni house.
0: Right. 231-941-9558. How much change did it equal? 12.8 pounds of loose change.
1: We do have some answers coming in on the text line. People can call.
0: No calling.
1: This is
0: a text thing only.
1: Oh, okay.
0: This is a text thing only. And you have to be here like between 7:30 and 8. I would say arrive at 7:40. You'll be out the door by 8:15.
1: And that's for tomorrow.
0: Right. Yes. All right. Michelle Perez is not here. That means we got Courtney in the can.
1: We do. And I will tell you, this will be brought to you by Pollard Service Center and Quick Lube. 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
2: Now your Northern Michigan news update. Good Wednesday morning. I'm Courtney Raymer in for Michelle Perez. An end to a story we have been following since late last

0: last year after troopers say a body found on the shore of Lake Huron has been identified. The body was discovered in Presque Isle County late last November. Troopers say they responded to a home on Raven Drive where the body was found. Troopers believe the body may have been there for a period ranging from 3 months to 3 years. Due to the amount of time that had passed, it was difficult for a positive ID to be made. A preliminary investigation did show the man was about 5'6 and 165 pounds. Foul play was not suspected. For months, troopers have been working to ID the body. With help from Michigan State and the MSP Forensic Art Unit, a sketch of what the man was believed to look like was released last month. On Tuesday, troopers with the Michigan State Police Alpena Post say, thanks to tips and a confirmed DNA match, they have identified the man. Out of respect for the family, troopers say his name will not be released. A sad story out of Emmett County after another worker has died on the job. From reports, the 52-year-old carpenter was working on a residential deck project in Harbor Springs. The deck railing was unbolted and the victim fell 10 feet to the ground. While the investigation continues, it is being reported as the 27th workplace fatality in Michigan this year. A street closure to tell you about as you prepare to head out on your morning commute. City leaders say they will be closing Union Street from 8th to 9th in downtown Traverse City while crews work on street repairs. Sidewalks will remain open. Work starts this morning and should be completed by the end of the day on Friday, weather permitting. And today marks an important day for music lovers. See, here's why.
1: Today is National Vinyl Record Day, and the medium is growing. Music journalist Gary Graff said its appeal is part the push to own physical media.
2: Part of it is just the number of streaming services, platforms that are out there now, and I think people get confused, like, do I have to get this on, you know, Spotify? Do I have to go to Apple? Is it on YouTube? 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
1: When asked Gary, what is the first vinyl album that comes to mind? For him, it's Pink Floyd, Dark Side of the Moon. Ryan Recker for the Michigan News Network.
0: And I'm Courtney Raymer with your Northern Michigan News update.
3: Thank you, Courtney, in the can, even though you can't hear my gratitude. Let's do some sports.
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3: All right. And sports, here we go. The Tigers keep it rolling. They take game one from Cleveland 6-4. Playing some of the best baseball of the second half. Lions preseason opener is tomorrow.
4: Whoa.
3: We are 17 days away from Michigan. No, we're not. That doesn't matter. Game two for the Tigers is tonight at 6:40. Comerica. Yeah, that's all we need right now. All right. Crystal from Bay Bread is probably standing out the front door right now. We'll get her in here, and then we'll start having some fun.
4: All right, we do have some more answers coming in on that coin guess.
3: Right. If you would like to, I just did the whole thing.
4: Yep.
3: All right. We'll be back with some Queen and some Bad Company. KLT.
5: I've drank so much in my life, now on the back of my driver's license, there's a list of organs I need.
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0: KLT The Rock Station. Omelet and Finster at 6:28. Omelet's on vacation. It's myself and Mickey DeRocher. We are now joined in studio by the closest thing I have to family in Michigan. Aww. Is Crystal from Bay Bread. Good morning, Boo.
1: Good morning. I'll take that title.
0: Yeah. You're stuck with that title. You're stuck with that title. Let's knock out some weather before we have some fun.
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0: All right, if you are on the Sunrise side, chance of thunderstorms, some fog, but a high around 80 tonight, clear, 60 degrees, and then you're looking good at least throughout Saturday. If you are here in the Cherry Capital, a little bit of chance of showers and fog, and then it's going to be around 80 degrees. Oh. Perfect night to get on a motorcycle and ride out to Cadillac.
1: I'll
0: be out there going to bike night at Perfect Tattoo and Body Piercing, and then going to get a lap dance at that pink building. Probably got to stop saying the name of it because they are not an advertiser and they're getting a lot of play from me.
3: Oh. When are you doing this? Tomorrow?
0: Tonight.
3: Oh, tonight.
0: Yeah, yeah.
3: Nice.
0: Yeah.
3: Bike night.
0: Nothing like a friction dance on a Wednesday.
2: Right? A friction dance.
3: Friction dance. That is... I don't know. I don't like it. I don't like friction dance. It's weird.
2: It's weird.
0: I was going to say dry humping.
3: Well, that's...
2: Way to clean it up.
0: Yeah, yeah.
2: Well done.
0: Yeah, I thought friction was a little classier. Crystal, what is going on with Bay Bread and multiple locations? Give me the good stuff.
3: Yeah, so the great stuff is at our new Lake Avenue location. I'm in the process.

0: of learning how to be a barista.
1: Yes.
2: Okay. When you say the Lake Avenue,
0: yes.
2: The Haggerty building.
0: Yes. Okay. So I have to identify as locations.
2: Right.
0: Now.
2: But I want the people to know, yes. Because when you say that, I don't see you. It's in, yes. The Haggerty. Everybody knows where that building is.
0: Yes. So we have our Randolph location, the OG, and now our Lake Avenue location in the Haggerty building in between Cass and Union.
2: Right.
0: Across from the parking garage. Super easy to get to.
2: Now, barista? Well,
0: yes.
2: That's the coffees.
0: Yes. So I purchased an espresso machine.
1: Yeah, baby.
3: Talk dirty to me.
0: I know. Yeah. I know. So
2: that's an investment.
0: Yes, it is.
2: Oh, I mean, especially, yes. For the production valued one you would need.
0: I mean, yeah, it was a car. It was a good car payment. A good, like, car, yes.
1: Like a,
0: yes.
1: Whole, wow! Car purchase.
0: Yeah.
1: Not just a payment, an entire,
0: no,
1: car.
0: No, a car.
1: Yeah.
0: Like a, all car, right. In the 90s when you're buying your first, you know, maybe not even, probably the early 2000s.
2: So $50 point. Shots of espresso,
0: yeah.
2: Coming to Babe Ray.
0: No, not.
1: And really, it's about the size of a car, probably. They're pretty big, those,
0: yes.
1: Espresso machines.
0: Yeah, and I got the, like, mini version, which is only two of the, like, there's like the four listen, I am fresh. I just, yeah. Drink the coffee. I don't really know the terms of it all yet. But yeah, so we are, it's being installed, and then I'm going to start learning. I'm not, like, full launching, hey, come buy those coffees from me quite yet.
1: Do a little soft opening, yes. With the lattes.
0: Yeah, I'm hoping that, you know, the pumpkin spice is going to be my launch.
2: Oh,
0: you,
2: man.
0: Know?
1: Perfect,
0: yeah.
1: Timing.
2: We are like, a minute away,
0: yeah.
2: From pumpkin spice everything.
0: Yes.
1: I'm yeah. Cool with that. And I got to tell you, as a Haggertyite,
0: yeah.
1: People will be so stoked. I mean, they're already stoked about all the things you bring at Babe Red for your sandwiches,
0: yeah.
1: And sweets and everything. But to be able to go down there and get an espresso, just,
0: yeah.
1: Pop on in.
0: Uh-huh.
1: Oh, you're about to change some lives, girl.
0: I hopefully mine, too.
2: Right.
1: Oh, yeah, that, too. Congrats.
2: Mickey has a mystery box that I've been wondering what Mickey has in her box for days now.
0: Shoot. All right.
2: Are we ready to
1: find
2: out what's in Mickey's box?
1: Yes.
2: Go ahead.
1: Okay. So it may not be as exciting as you hoped, but I have actually three boxes, and I want you to choose happiness, venting, or general. Just pick that.
0: Oh,
2: that's
0: venting.
2: You.
1: Venting.
0: Yeah.
1: Okay.
2: Hopefully. Oh, that's the best one. Way to go. Way to go.
1: All right. And this is a box full of questions. And it's going to be, I'm just going to ask you a question, and you have to answer no matter what.
0: Okay.
1: And this,
2: wow,
1: one here.
0: Sure. Great.
1: And woo! So this one, it's this thing called Delve Deck, and it's like boxes and boxes of questions. And this one says, vent to your heart's content.
0: Ooh.
1: And I'm just going to pull one out here. There's probably, I don't know, 100 cards in here. And that's what's in my box, a chance to vent. And here's the question. What relatively minor annoyance drives you the craziest?
2: Well, how much time do we have?
1: What relatively minor annoyance drives you the craziest?
2: If you need a second, I can give,
0: yeah.
2: You mine very quick.
0: Go for
2: when
0: it.
2: When I am at a stop sign and there is a pedestrian that walks in front of me and that's the only one I'm waiting on, and they take their sweet ass time, is the sole purpose I don't get a firearm.
0: I mean, if I'm being honest, that's a great one.
1: Yes.
0: That's a great,
2: move your ass!
0: Move
2: around!
0: Just have the common courtesy. Like, you're crossing the street in a place that people are in motor vehicles. Oh, I like that one a lot.
1: Mine does not involve harming anybody except for myself. And
2: I don't harm any. I just want to.
0: He thinks about it.
2: Yeah, yeah. Thinking about it right now.
1: Mine is so embarrassing, and I think about, like, if Laura Ingalls could look at me now. When I'm trying to open a package and it doesn't have the little slit at the top to make it an easy open.
0: Okay.
2: Wow.
1: That drives me absolutely crazy. Like, I have to walk all the way to the drawer to get scissors to open this up. Who lives like this? Those are the things that drive me absolutely crazy. So someday we can
2: I like that for. So every now and then, the company, but nobody's listening, right? will ask us to do them a solid, hey, can you have so and so on?
1: Yes.
0: Oh, sure.
2: And it's,
0: yes.
2: Like, all right.
0: Yeah.
2: Come on, talk about your spaghetti dinner.
0: Right.
2: I'm sure it's good. But

0: if you make them answer something saucy out of one of these box questions. That's a good thing.
1: That's a great idea.
2: Okay.
1: All right. Nice little icebreaker or a fun little
2: But it's not something super cheesy. Like, what's your favorite animal? If you were an animal, what would you be? It's and like, hey, we're going to dig deep.
0: No, I want like, hey, where did you lose your virginity? Right?
2: Oh, my brother's waterbed.
1: So,
2: with my brother.
0: I know where yours was.
1: Well, mine was at my house, but I was middle of the day. Nothing exciting.
0: Yep.
1: Yeah.
0: I even know the boy's name.
1: No, we don't know.
2: Talk to you off the air.
1: It was high school. It was a long time ago.
0: All right. Coming up next, you will get to hear a mystery celebrity has released a song. If you look at the screen, you'll see the person's name.
2: Okay, I'm not looking.
0: Can you guess who this is?

0: like David Lee Roth. Hope
1: you I will. Understand
0: just how proud Ice Cream Man to be your
1: dad. It is not David Lee Roth.
0: I know.
1: Find out who it is next on KLT.
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0: Gross. It's KLT The Rock Station. Omelet and Finster, 648. Crystal from Bay Bread is in the studio. And oh my God, look at how gross I am.
1: But you look so proud.
2: You did. You were proud.
1: Proud.
0: At one point, I was embracing being fat. Gosh.
2: April 13th, 2020 is when the data met.
0: Yeah.
1: I mean, that was like in the heart of COVID.
0: Oh, yeah. Yeah, man. It was a cheat year. But there's a picture of me duplicating the Vanity Fair cover with Demi Moore. You got to send that. We got to post that. Yeah, that's hilarious.
2: Yeah. I'm just
0: as long as it doesn't have any other radio station logo on it.
2: No, that's, it's you've got it on. Yeah, I got it.
0: Okay, great. Yeah, Crystal is here. Before we get into sleaze, tomorrow Mario Batali is coming in, and it's National Filet Mignon Day.
2: Yes.
0: And Mario is coming in and going to make steak and eggs. Now, Crystal, you don't like mushy fruit. Mm-hmm. This one doesn't want egg yolk.
2: Oh, okay.
1: Yeah.
0: It's weird. Mm-hmm.
1: Thank you for accepting that.
2: I mean, like a just no yolk in general or a runny yolk?
1: I don't like a runny yolk.
0: Okay. So you could scramble the egg and you'd be fine?
1: Scrambled egg. Oh.
2: Hard, fried hard. Yeah.
0: All right. That's not.
2: Just let, runny.
0: But that's what I like dunking my meat in.
2: Yeah.
1: Good for anyway. You.
2: Yeah.
1: Good for you.
0: There's going to be an extra portion.
2: Yeah.
0: So we are giving people have the opportunity to have breakfast served by Mario here in the studio tomorrow. There was a bucket of change in this studio yesterday. Various coins. Mm-hmm. It doesn't matter what they were in. It was 12.8 pounds of change.
2: Okay.
0: It's like a small sand bucket if you need a mental picture.
1: Mm-hmm. Something you'd put your bones in at a wing restaurant.
0: Right. It's a small 12.8 pounds of change.
2: Okay.
0: Whoever texts the closest guest by 8:30,
2: okay,
0: we'll get that fourth slot. But you got to be able to come here, and you would get here about 7:40. You'll probably be out of here by 8:15 the latest. Mm-hmm. Text 231-941-9558. Right? Fun. You have a guess, Crystal? Give a guess out loud.
2: $87 is what I'm going with.
1: All right, I'm writing it down.
0: That's not the furthest away guest that we've gotten so
1: That's
0: far.
1: That's true.
2: Excellent. And yeah. I've had the opportunity for Mario to cook for me and eat his delicious food while he's cooking it. And I'm so excited for those who get to do it tomorrow.
1: Oh, that sounds so good.
2: Yes. Thank you.
3: It's time for celebrity sleaze.
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0: All right.

0: Who was singing? Let me give you another.
1: I think I know who it is.
2: Those mountains sail across the ocean.
0: Who do you got?
1: I mean, it sounds like The Rock to me.
0: Underneath by your waist.
3: Oh, yeah, it's the bell.
4: And you smell. Yeah.
0: Yes.
4: The Rock is singing.
1: Yeah. I got a little Moana-esque in there. I've watched that movie about 500 times.
0: Really?
1: Oh, yeah. That was prime baby time for me, man. You just turn that thing on every day, and it just played on repeat.
0: How old are your twin boys now?
1: 10.
0: Jeez.
1: Yeah.
0: They were 4.
1: Yeah.
0: When I mean, obviously, they were 4. Yeah. Anyway.
5: Yeah. They just keep growing.
1: Yeah. Yeah.
0: Let's see. Sports Illustrated swimsuit model Brooks Nader. Do you guys know Brooks Nader?
1: Yeah, I think so.
0: Oh, yeah. She's on Baywatch now, the reboot.
1: Oh, okay.
0: It hasn't
1: reboot?
0: Yeah, that hasn't started yet.
1: Oh, I
0: But
1: can't
0: I am
1: wait.
0: Now aware of Brooks Nader, and she is a smoke show. And she's hilarious. She seemed like she would be fun to hang out with.
1: Mm-hmm.
0: Well, she was hanging out topless on the boat off the coast of Italy.
1: That'd be fun. I saw that.
0: With her family.
1: Okay.
0: Mom and dad, would either of you walk around topless in front of your dad?
5: In front of my dad? No, but I did it in front of my kids all the time.
1: I was going to say my mom.
0: Hold everything.
1: I did too.
0: Stop the.
1: Yeah.
5: Take the needle off the record.
0: Topless.
5: Totally
0: in front
5: nude.
0: Of you.
5: Totally nude.
0: What?
5: Yeah, we were a big nude family.
1: Till what age?
5: Until about.
0: 30.
1: Still doing it.
5: Until my kids were probably 12 or 14.
0: What? If I saw my mom naked when I was 14, there's not enough electricity on this planet to shock me back to life.
5: Well, I thought it was really important. I mean, I wasn't like, look at me. Look at me. To me, it's important that nudity is just, it is what it is. It doesn't have to be a sexual thing. It doesn't have to be a shameful thing. It's like, hey, here we come.
1: I also,
5: living life.
1: I didn't limit, like, I mean, I didn't go as old. My boys are 10, but I mean, I was less clothed in the years leading up to, you know, like I'm like, they need to see what it is because it's not like a big deal.
5: Right.
1: But I also don't want them just flinging it around too, so it's like this balance of
5: yes,
1: you just can, if you see me, if you open the door and I'm standing there, like even now, like my daughter opened the door the other day and I was standing there full on naked and she's like, oh, and I'm like, well, you opened the door, like what do you want me to do?
5: Yeah,
1: like, and I didn't go, oh my god, I'm just like, hey.
0: You know? I am standing here with my mouth wide open in horror. Are you kidding? Mom, daughter, okay.
1: Sure.
0: Yeah, whatever. Yeah, right.
5: See, I think that's part of the problem.
0: No, no.
1: I had a similar run-in with the boys, like within the summer. You know,
0: now,
1: like,
0: what about the father? Does he walk around, hammer out in front of the daughter?
1: No.
0: I mean,
1: Karen,
0: what?
1: No.
0: You know what I mean. What
1: I
0: about
1: do.
0: You, Mickey? Do you think that if a father is walking around nude, dong out, with female daughters, right?
1: Right.
5: I don't think there's anything wrong with that because to me, nudity does not have to be about sexual.
0: There's got to be something wrong with my headphones.
1: He's just bewildered right now.
0: There goes. No. Hey, that was Celebrity Sleaze.
1: Yeah.
5: The Celebrity Sleazes. A Finster can't hang.
0: Just not in front of children.
1: Well, they're your own children.
0: I don't care. Once I saw my father's rear end, and he made a huge deal out of it.
1: Yeah. Well, you're old.
0: And there is a more recent story with Olga.
5: Oh, boy. Mm.
0: She first got that iPhone FaceTime, she's like, oh my God, I can see you
1: story.
0: And talk to you.
5: Oh no.
0: I FaceTime my mom.
5: Okay.
0: And she answers it with the camera pointing away from her.
5: Okay. Yeah.
0: And I'm like, Ma, I can't see. You got the camera pointing the wrong way. She goes, no, I just got out of the shower. And I'm like, okay, well, and she's like, hold on. I'm going to run down to my room.
5: Okay.
0: She runs out of the bathroom, still with the phone pointing away from her. At the end of the hallway,

0: 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I saw a glimpse and threw my phone in the garbage.
1: 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You poor, poor thing.
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0: cares?
1: And Schwamp, it's KLT, the rock station. I'm Lynn Finster, 7-Eleven. Boy, oh boy. So fun having you here, Crystal.
0: So many memories.
1: Crystal from Bait Bread is here. For those of you that don't know, our relationship started professionally. She was my boss as a tour guide.
0: Yeah.
2: I didn't realize you were the boss.
0: Oh, yeah.
1: Yeah, yeah.
0: Oh, God. I will never forget the day Mikey brought him into my office. I literally was like, are you kidding me?
2: Because you knew who he was already.
0: Yeah.
1: Not really.
0: I didn't. No. I didn't know. I knew that he was a radio guy. When I moved here, I was 23 years old. Yes. So their genre and rock and roll music was not my gig then.
2: Right. Gotcha.
0: So I wasn't listening back then.
2: Okay. But you had heard of him.
0: Yeah. I'd heard of him. And then he was on the construction crew at our place.
1: So I had to do 1 year of non-compete. Because I left another radio station and they held me to it.
0: Yeah.
1: I will never forgive the ghost of Christmas past.
0: Yeah. So Mikey, our head of construction, comes in and was like, hey, I got this guy who wants to talk to you about. And I'm like, oh, okay. And there he was. I want to be a tour guide. And I'm like, you can caboose. I had to humble him. He was not a tour guide off the bat.
2: But the caboose is a good job, right?
1: All I had to do was keep track of people and unlock and lock doors and flip light switches on and off. Mm-hmm.
2: But you
1: know what's fun is my current tour guide boss will be in here a little later this morning.
2: Okay, I can't wait to meet them.
1: Yeah. But then I stole Crystal from the village and turned her into a radio star.
0: Yeah.
1: And then she left me high and dry to make bread.
0: Yeah.
2: But such good bread.
0: Yeah,
1: it's pretty good. Let's do some weather, and then we'll have some fun here.
2: All right, brought to you by Med's Cafe.
1: That's a perfect lead-in. I'll even start. Go ahead.
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1: Med's Cafe, definitely responsible for a couple of these 425 thoughts I'm about to give you. But first, the weather. It's going to be nice. There's the weather.
0: Okay.
1: It is. Nice day. All right. So, I try to catch a nap on a perfect day. I will take a quick little disco nap, like 3:30 to 4, just to catch a little.
0: Mm-hmm.
1: And then at 4:20, I am a creature of habit, and I think it's fun to wait right for 4:20 to fire up.
2: Yes. So regimented.
1: Yeah. Mm-hmm.
0: The most regimented human you will ever meet. Yeah, I'm
2: sir, yes, sir.
1: She's starting to
0: get
1: grasp
0: it?
1: That. Yeah, yeah, yeah. Yeah. Yeah. When we knew what we were doing on Friday, show Monday, she was getting the gist of it.
0: I mean, when I hit the snooze, I knew my chances of him being a little pissed that I wasn't here right at 6:15 were high.
1: I didn't need her till 6:20. That's why I told her 6:15.
2: Oh, look at this.
1: All right. So these are some things I will get a dumb idea and I'll be like, oh, I'm going to write this down. And then, in the morning, I'm like, it must have been 4:25 when I wrote that. Like this. Boxing gloves. They're not gloves. They're more like mittens.
2: Right. All right. So deep.
0: Right.
2: There's no fingers. Your fingers are hidden.
0: Right. They're mittens.
1: Speaking of punching, if I punch myself in the face and it hurts, does that make me weak or strong?
2: Oh.
0: God.
1: Isn't it crazy that there's this giant burning thing in the sky all the time?
2: You definitely were high for that.
0: Yeah. Yeah.
2: Whoa, man.
1: And we're not supposed to look right at it. Right. Hey, there's this giant ball of fire up there. Don't look at it.
0: No, it hurts your eyes.
2: It hurts.
1: If mosquitoes evolved to consume fat instead of blood, they'd be the most popular bug on the planet.
0: That is 100% true.
2: I would be dousing myself in whatever they're attracted to.
1: Speaking of mosquitoes, if one

0: sucks my blood at 425, am I inedible?
1: Oh, God.
0: The sinking of the Titanic must have been like a miracle if you were one of the lobsters in the kitchen.
2: Oh, because they got to be released.
1: Release the lobster!
0: God. Tobacco companies should be leading the search for a cancer cure. Because the day they can cure cancer, I'm guessing cigarette sales will skyrocket, right? Right?
2: Start like, smoking all real
1: cigarettes.
2: Because people
1: will get cancer then know they can be cured?
0: Yeah.
2: Yes.
0: They don't have to worry about getting cancer. There's a cure.
2: Right. You could risk it at that point.
1: Okay.
2: I'm on board.
0: These are 425 thoughts, Mickey.
1: Okay.
0: No one will ever know about the perfect crime.
2: Okay. I mean,
1: it's true.
2: I guess not.
0: Mm, all right. I wonder if all of Medusa's body hair was snakes.
2: Ew. Ew. Oh my God, it feels weird. I don't like it.
0: A dog's only swimming pool would have a lot less pee in it.
1: Wait. A dog's only swimming pool. I don't get it.
0: We pee in the pool. Dogs wouldn't pee in the pool. Oh. I pee in the pool.
1: Okay.
0: Cheese is like the bacon of non-meat.
2: Okay.
1: Oh, wow.
2: I can see that. That's
0: the better you look in an outfit, the more someone wants to take it off of you.
1: Oh, yeah.
2: Sure.
0: Most animals don't know what they look like.
1: You right? know, I do I mean, think about that. I try to put my dog up to the mirror to be like, look at you. You're a cute boy.
0: The lower the stain is on my pants, the less embarrassing it is.
1: Oh. You're talking like ankle stain?
0: You know what's weird? We never wash our belts, but that's the first thing we touch after we poop.
1: Oh.
2: Ew.
1: God. Way to go
2: there. Ew. Ew.
0: Isn't it ironic when you get something stuck in your eye, you can't see it? Have you ever heard a car alarm and thought somebody's car is being stolen?
2: No.
0: Me either.
2: Yeah.
1: Yo, you're right. You're just like, God. Get that thing shut up.
2: What hit it that it made? Did a bird fly into it?
1: Right.
2: Positive. What's going on?
0: All right. Okay, the last one. If a hot chick jogging causes an accident, does she feel bad or good?
2: It depends on the person.
1: Depends
2: right?
1: on if someone got
2: She's
1: hurt.
2: She's real
1: or
2: vain.
1: Not.
2: She loves herself.
1: I feel like you need to compile these. It's like, have you ever heard of Mitch Hedberg, comedian? He's just got these one-liners. Yeah. And I feel like you should compile these for your potential stand-up comedy routine.
0: Mm-hmm. Mm-hmm. Why does your nose run, but your feet smell?
2: Oh, okay.
0: There we go.
2: I like that one.
0: Thank
1: okay.
0: You.
1: Yeah.
0: All right.
2: Not that I didn't like the other ones, but.
0: We got news and sports coming up, and then we're going to do some tour talk with the tour guide boss. Trivia, Seinfeld trivia, and then we'll eat some cookies up in here.
2: All right.
0: It's KLT.
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0: It's KLT, the rock station. Omelet and Finster, 7:30 on the button. Omelet's on vacation. It is myself and Mickey DeRocher. Crystal from Bay Bread is in here. Even though her nickname on the radio used to be Crystal the Butcher Katulski. And it was very ironic that she left and became a baker.
1: Yeah.
0: Right? She was the butcher for years.
1: Yeah.
0: And it was because pronouncing people's last names.
1: Oh. Yeah.
2: With a last name like Katulski, it seems like you'd be really good at it.
1: I know. Not, you know, got my Polish roots.
0: And my favorite was she kept calling this woman Guile. It was J-Y-L-L. And I'm like, don't you think that may be Jill? Mm-hmm. And she was not furious at me. She was furious at

0: Guile's mom for naming, spelling her name. And I'm like, do you think it's Jill? And she's like, damn it, it probably is. Who spells their name like this?
1: And I think we then started getting texts and people were like, I think it's Jill. I think it's Jill.
2: Pretty sure it's Jill.
1: And I'm like, oh, stupid.
0: Man, so good.
2: You had that bit you wanted to talk about with names. And
0: yeah,
2: things.
0: Yeah. There are some crazy names out there. Like parents are starting to name their kids after fashion things like Oakley, mm-hmm. Dior, mm-hmm. Chanel. Yeah, yeah. Stupid. Crazy.
2: Nike.
0: Don't you have a kid named Aiden?
1: What's wrong with Aiden?
0: Just saying.
2: Let's talk about some news. News this
0: what
2: hour.
0: What happened here? Oh, oops. Go ahead.
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0: All right, let's go to Courtney in the can.
3: Now your Northern Michigan news update. Good morning. I'm Courtney Raymer. Following devastating reports of alleged sexual abuse, the Attorney General may help Grand Traverse County prosecutors bring cases to light. Here's the latest.
4: The investigation into historical abuse at the Interlochen Center of the Arts was released about 2 weeks ago. They found about 70 instances of misconduct spanning decades of victim reports. County Prosecuting Attorney Noel Mogenberg is giving an update, saying it could take several more weeks, but there could be about a dozen cases that are still with inside the statute of limitations and can be filed. She's working with the Grand Traverse Sheriff's Office to refer those potential cases, and the Attorney General's office has reached out to help. Mogenberg said the determination will be made when they know how many cases can still be prosecuted. Ryan Recker for the Michigan News Network.
3: An Upper Peninsula woman faces more charges after police say she bit an officer. Investigators say they found several dead animals along with neglected animals at the home. Michigan State Police say they took all the animals, but while the investigation was underway, troopers say Brianna Mikowski bit one officer and attempted to bite another. 23-year-old has been charged with resisting arrest and assault along with multiple animal abuse charges. Police and emergency medical training will be held at Alpena High School today. The Alpena Police Department says the training will be held to provide officers and other emergency responders with an opportunity to practice and improve response time to a critical safety incident at school. Now, heads up, there will be a large number of emergency responders and vehicles at the high school throughout the day. Remember, it's only a drill. Any questions regarding the training at Alpena High, please call the Alpena Police Department. A big fundraiser for a popular local nonprofit will be held later this month. 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
0: Thank you,
3: Courtney. Michigan News Update. Good morning. I'm Courtney Raymer.
0: Good morning, Courtney Raymer, who's not in the room. Courtney's in the can. Not on the can. All right.
2: She's in the can.
1: She's in it.
2: Here comes some sports brought to you by Gallagher of Alpena, formerly the Lappin Agency. 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
0: The Tigers keep it rolling. They take game one from Cleveland 6-4, playing some of their best ball. I think they're only one game below 500 right now. Game two tonight, 6:40. Comerica Park and Lions preseason football starts tomorrow.
6: Are you ready for the football?
1: I'm going to a preseason game in next week, the 22nd.
2: Oh, I am so happy that you get to step away from work for a minute to maybe enjoy yourself.
1: Yeah, I'm doing it.
2: Good for you.
0: She's probably going down there to try to become like, hey, you want me to bake your hot dog buns? And then she's going to have to make 10,000 hot dog buns every Sunday.
1: Yeah, right.
0: No. Do you make any kind of hot dog bun?
1: Oh, God, the best.
0: Really?
1: The best.
2: Yeah.
1: They are so soft and delicious.

0: less stress.
1: Mm. Like the gobblers that you didn't bring?
0: Bro, I came straight from my house. You can give me crap all day long. I don't feel bad. I feed you way more than you need to be fed by me. So, thank you.
2: I love it. Getting a crystal.
1: All right. We did sports.
0: Sports is done.
1: All right. Hopefully, Kirkbride Kate will be here shortly.
2: Okay.
1: That is my tour guide boss.
2: Yes.
1: We'll eat some cookies. Mickey and I have each made a chocolate chip cookie for the cookie queen to judge.
0: I'm so excited.
1: My favorite cookie in all of Traverse City is the oatmeal raisin cherry cookies that you could get at Babe Red.
0: Yeah, cherry oats.
2: Yum.
1: Crystal won't eat them because they have mushy fruit in them.
2: Mm-hmm. You don't go for the mushy fruit?
1: Nope. Like, what about a jelly donut? No.
0: Jelly is the start of the root of the problem.
2: Oh, really?
0: Like peanut butter and jelly sandwich.
2: Were you force-fed jelly as a child?
0: Maybe it's a texture thing for me, right? Like, I like the fruit flavor. Like, yeah. I'll eat a strawberry off the vine, fresh strawberry.
2: Okay.
0: But you bake it and make it mushy.
2: Yeah. The sound effects.
1: Also, people are guessing how much change weighs 12.8 pounds.
0: Oh, yeah.
1: We had a bucket of change in here yesterday. I had the coin sorter from the Traverse City District Area Library.
0: Right.
1: Traverse Area
2: District Library.
1: Yeah, Tattle.
0: Yep.
1: And I have a dollar amount. If you could be here tomorrow between 7:45 and 8:15, we'll give you steak and eggs made by Mario Batali.
2: If you get the closest guess.
1: Yeah, and it doesn't matter if you're over, I don't care. It's whoever is the closest. Mm-hmm. So like if it's $10 and you guessed $10 and one penny and somebody guessed $8, the 10-01 gets
2: gotcha,
1: it.
2: Yep.
1: Closest.
2: These are not Price is Right rules.
0: Right.
1: Right, right. So text in your guesses, 231-941-9558. Another lady in the studio. Three of you against me next.
2: Can you handle it?
1: Of course I can. I mean, I'm used to being bossed around by two of them. It's KLT.
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0: There are things that glow. They'll have things that glow. It's going to be awesome. This Saturday night with KLT.
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1: Mary grabbed some guy's butt over the weekend at a wedding.
2: A handsome young Miami man's butt.
3: And I liked it.
1: Oh. Wow!
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0: A lot of ladies in this room right now. I need an SOS. Does anybody, do any of you ladies know what SOS stands for?
1: I do.
0: Either of you two?
1: I'm thinking.
0: You've heard thinking. SOS, yeah. Right?
1: Yeah.
2: I just, all the first thing that popped in my head was Son of Sam. That's not it, obviously. That's not it.
0: And it's not Secretary of State either. Mickey?
1: Not only do I know what it stands for, I know how to do it in Morse code.
0: And I know how you know it in Morse code.
1: You do?
0: Because of the Brillo pad commercial.
1: Yeah, that's not why.
2: Oh. I can do it in
1: actually
2: Morse
1: don't know
2: code.
1: Why I know. It means save our souls.
2: Oh, right.
0: Ring yes. that bell.
1: Oh. Do it in Morse code.
2: Oh.
0: How do you know that?
2: I mean, like, I know, I remember some Morse code.
0: No, you don't.
2: Yes, I did.
0: No.
2: That's just did then.
0: There was an SOS Brillo pad commercial, and that was their thing.
1: I'm so impressed.
0: Wow.
3: Thank you. Me too. I had no idea, Crystal.
0: I am. Yeah, okay. Uh-huh. Let me introduce the new voice that you hear. That is my other boss,
3: mm-hmm.
0: Kirkbride Kate. I like Katie Kelly. Her married last name is stupid.
2: Oh, jeez. No.
0: It's and it should be Grove, but there's no R.
2: Yeah, Grove.
0: Yeah, and yeah. Grove. But Katie mm-hmm. Kelly. What a great name.
3: Such a great name.
0: It's got such pop.
2: Yeah. Mm-hmm. That's all. I mean, that's what I call you. I don't know that I call her. I've only known her as Katie Kelly.
3: Katie Kelly.
2: We've known each other for her and my husband went to college together.
1: Oh.
2: So we've known each other for a long time.
3: Long
0: so,
3: time.
0: And it's funny because Crystal was my original tour guide boss.
2: Mm-hmm.
0: And then her friend came in.
2: Right.
0: And then it has been my tour guide boss now for the past 6 years.
2: Yeah.
0: Do you know, Boo? I've been giving tours for 7 years.
2: Wow.
0: Seven.
2: That's crazy.
0: And you would think that the pay would reflect that.
3: Oh, my God.
0: I have been there. There are only two tour guides that have been there longer than me. I am almost an OG. Mm-hmm. I am this first of the second batch.

0: sure.
1: Yeah, sure.
0: Yep.
2: And there are third batchers making more than me some reason.
1: You don't know that.
0: How do you know?
1: No,
0: like, how do you know this?
2: She made the mistake of saying that people are getting... Because back in the day, we all got the same.
0: Yeah.
2: And in fact, one of your last things there, I got us all together and negotiated a $25 bump for all the tour guides.
0: Wow.
2: Yep. Back when things were fair.
3: You're like a union leader.
1: Back when things were fair. First of all, I don't make mistakes. So I didn't make the mistake. That's not a thing. I'm certain that didn't happen. Yeah.
2: Anyway.
1: And I think Joe's going on 14 years.
2: Now, he should make more than me.
1: That's the original.
2: He should make more than me.
0: Yeah.
2: And the other one, too. What's her name?
1: Catherine.
2: Yeah, yeah.
1: I don't know how many years it is for Catherine, but it's a lot.
2: Yeah, she's an OG.
1: Yeah.
2: She's one of the original four.
0: Yeah.
1: Yeah.
2: And then I came in.
1: And then you.
2: Right. So I should...
3: sort of a part-timer.
2: It doesn't matter how much I work. Maybe. It's how long I've been there. It's how long I've been there. Right? There's people in this building that work more hours than me, but they've been working in radio for a year. 30 years up in here.
3: Okay. Anyway. I see the way you think.
2: Kate, what is the latest with the village? What's going on? What do you want to let people know?
1: Big news this week. We have our August Craft and Vendor Show on Saturday. So over 90 vendors on the front lawn from 10 a.m. to 3 p.m. We have such a great turnout. It is going to be an awesome day. Awesome day.
3: That is such a great quality show, too.
1: Oh, thanks.
3: And I want to say that I reached out to you one time about the craft show, and you were so quick to reply. And I thought, okay, I'm going to be reaching out to this large company. What are the chances someone's going to respond? And you were like so quick to reply, so lovely to work with. And thank you so much for that.
1: Thank you.
3: Yes.
1: Gosh, I love it here. It's amazing.
2: It was probably Chelsea.
3: And speaking of Chelsea, can I say that I love that you guys are doing the puzzle competitions. I have been able to attend those, never won them, usually actually lose them.
1: Sorry.
3: And
2: it takes you the longest?
3: Yes.
0: Right. It's the last one in there.
3: But some people can put together a 500-piece puzzle, some of those people, in under 1 hour.
1: In under an hour.
0: It's crazy.
3: And it's not, there's not more than four people on the team. They are so fast.
1: It's unbelievable.
3: Yeah.
1: We had no idea when we started doing them that there were people out there like that could like... just show up and put that whole puzzle together in an hour.
3: Yeah.
1: It's unbelievable.
3: It's a really fun event.
1: But you get your money's worth if you spend a lot of time, right?
3: Yeah.
1: I mean, you get all the extra time and enjoy it. And so
3: that's right. And there's really
1: long.
3: Good snacks.
1: They're it. Thank you.
2: Now for the thing that I hate most about Katie Kelly.
3: Oh, guys. Of course. Let's get to it.
2: I pride myself on being a Seinfeld expert.
3: Uh-huh.
2: I won... maybe 30 competitions in a row. And then this bee comes in and smokes me.
1: Mm-hmm. I think three times, right?
0: Yeah.
2: Thanks for... I was doing the buildup.
1: Oh,
2: not once.
1: Well, I wanted to say it.
2: Not twice.
3: Uh-huh.
2: But thrice. Three times.
3: Yes, Katie Kelly.
2: Today, I'm taking you out.
1: I'm nervous. I don't want my streak to end.
2: So, we have rock orchestra tickets to give away. And we will take callers 10 and 11 right now as soon as I open up the Miller Lite ticket window. And whoever is caller number 10 will get to choose either one of us to represent them. The three-time winner or the three-time loser.
0: Pick Katie Kelly. Sorry, Boo. Well, she's got
2: you are supposed to be unbiased as the test giver.
0: Right. I mean, I am. I'm just saying. Kate's got it.
2: Remember when I flew you to Florida?
0: Oh, God. I do.
2: Remember when I got this tattoo?
0: That was nice. I remember. She was there.
1: I was there.
2: Yeah.
1: That was nice.
2: Yeah.
0: Okay.
2: Wink twice for B, three times for C.
0: Okay, got it.
2: 231-941-9558. Let's do the Miller Lite ticket window.
4: The Miller Lite ticket window is now open.
2: 231, not 10 and 11. 231-941-9558. And then the winner is going to the Rock Orchestra.
0: Where is it? Okay, got it. Great.
2: In this moment, I don't know.
0: Okay,
2: I think it's
0: sorry.
2: Interlocking.
0: Sorry.
2: Thanks. That's why I wasn't saying it.
0: I know. Sorry.
2: I wasn't. And Mickey's the one that has the liner, and she is answering the phone.
0: Gotcha.

0: We'll tell you more about it later. They don't care. They just want to win something.
1: It is Interlochen.
0: Great. Thank you. Interlochen Center of the Arts.
1: Yep.
0: Do you know the date?
1: I don't right off the top of my head.
0: Right.
1: August 30th, 7 p.m.
0: Okay. You want to... This is caller number 10. Who do you want to rep? First of all, what's your name and what city are you calling from?
2: Okay, so my name is Leah, and I'm in Kalkaska.
0: Okay, Leah, do you want Katie Kelly or me, the Finster?
2: How are you?
0: Okay. Oh, wow. She does not want to go to the show. Hold on. Good morning, KLT. What's your name and what city are you calling from?
3: Mary from Interlochen.
0: Mary from Interlochen. This show is right in your backyard. You have a very good chance that you're going for free.
1: Right.
0: Hold on the line. All right. Let's take a break. We'll play a song, and then we'll come back and do battle.
1: I can't wait.
0: It's KLT. I just got nervous.
4: 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Don't just hear about the biggest rock show of the year, be there. 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

0: 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Omelet and Finster. 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It's almost game time. Before we get into it, let's do weather.
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0: Chance of showers today, but mostly sunny. Around 80 degrees tonight, low of 60. Tomorrow, beautiful. Friday, beautiful. Saturday, I get on an airplane and head to New York, so I don't care.
1: Beautiful.
2: Beautiful for the rest of us.
0: I'm going to see my mom.
1: Oh, Mama. Olga.
0: Yeah. She'll forget about it 2 seconds after I leave the room, but yeah, whatever. If you are on the sunrise side, high of 79 today, patchy fog, some thunderstorms, and then tomorrow should be starting to clear up. All right. It is game time.
1: And we want to make sure that Mary and Leah are listening because yes, they could be the winners of the Rock Orchestra tickets.
2: Which, that sounds really cool, by the way. It's like a candlelight.
1: Oh,
2: it's, yeah, I was looking at it online. It's like a candlelit rock orchestra show at Interlochen.
3: Yes. I think Mary is really going to enjoy that. I really think she's going. I think Mary is going to have a great time.
2: Mary.
0: All right. Katie Kelly, my tour guide boss, is in here. Crystal from Babe Red, my former tour guide boss and owner of One Toe Thumb. I don't know if you know this, Mickey DeRocher, but Crystal has one thumb that is deformed and it looks like a toe.
1: Oh, that is very toe-like.
0: I was waiting for her to say, well, there's nothing wrong with that. She's like,
2: yeah.
0: I don't know if you'll get a ride if you stick that thing out on the side of the road.
1: Do you have a toe that looks like a thumb?
0: Oh, what an even better question.
2: Right? No.
0: All right. It is game time. Crystal has 10 questions, and we'll go back and forth. So, Katie, do you want the first or second question?
4: Quick question. If you get it wrong, do I get a chance to answer it and get a point for that?
0: Sure.
4: Okay.
2: Sure. Yeah. Are you keeping track?
4: I will keep track. Yes.
3: I want to go second.
0: All right.
2: Ready?
0: Smart. Yes, ma'am.
2: Okay. We are starting off. This is the brutally hard version is what I'm going to

0: Oof, call you nervous. All right. What is the full name of the man Elaine dates who has the same name as a notorious serial killer?
1: Oh, boy.
2: It's not... It was the Son of Sam guy. Beckham! Perk!
0: You're wrong.
2: Okay.
3: Joel Rifkin.
0: It is Joel Rifkin.
4: Ooh.
0: Oh, where's the... there. Kate's got it.
4: All right.
2: That's all right. One. And now it's her question.
0: Now it's Kate's question.
2: Okay. Damn it!
0: When George is trying to preserve his high score on Frogger Machine, what is his exact high score?
2: Oh,
3: shit. Oh.
0: I'll give it to you if you tell me the...
2: first
0: correct number. Yeah, the first 100,000 that it's in. I'll
3: I feel like it's 148,000.
0: No.
2: 400,000.
0: 860,000. Oh, 630.
2: I was hoping it was going to be what were his initials. Do you remember?
3: Is that going to be a question?
0: No.
2: GLC. George GLC. Lewis Costanza.
3: George Lewis. I had it.
2: That was what he wrote to keep the high score. Go ahead.
0: All right.
2: She's winning. Yep. She's winning 1-0.
0: What brand of marble rye does Jerry steal from the elderly woman on the street?
2: Schnitzers.
0: Yes. Schnitzers marble rye.
2: All right. Yeah. 1-1.
0: All right.
4: 1-1.
0: All right, Kate. What is the name of the discount clothing store where Jerry buys the expensive looking suede jacket?
3: Ooh.
2: I know the inside of the
3: I just saw this episode.
2: That's the one with Elaine's father.
3: Yes, it is. Alton Dennis. I don't know.
0: No. Throws out his name.
4: Finster can steal, right?
0: Yeah.
3: Oh, I hope you say that. It would be magical.
2: Marshall's.
0: No. Rudy's Antique Boutique.
3: Okay. I never would have gotten that.
2: Me either. Okay, now it's all my right, question. Kate. We're still tied 1-1. No.
0: No, it's Kate's question.
2: Are you sure?
3: Yeah.
2: Okay.
0: No, yeah, you just had the opportunity to answer
3: no,
0: that.
3: It's his question.
0: Oh, okay.
2: Yeah, it's my
0: sorry.
2: Question.
0: I'm sorry. Oh, you're right. What is the name of the fictional cologne Kramer claims Calvin Klein stole from him?
2: The Beach!
0: Yes!
2: Where's my belt?
0: Oh, sorry. I'm sorry.
2: 2-0. I'm winning. That was the last question.
0: 2-1. It's 2-1. All right. There so we
4: it's
0: are.
4: Going to Kate.
0: Okay. What item does Elaine's father, Elton Dennis, leave behind in Jerry's car that causes Jerry and George to panic?
3: I have no idea.
0: Okay.
3: Umbrella?
0: Nope.
4: I love that you guessed.
2: His briefcase.
0: No.
4: I have a guess.
0: Yeah.
4: A burning cigar.
0: Ooh! A box of cigars.
4: Oh. All right, nobody got that one.
2: All right, good. Back to me.
0: Okay. What? This is question number 7.
2: Yep.
0: What is the name of the elderly woman whose apartment George hopes to get after she dies?
2: Oh, she survived the shipwreck. The sinking of something. Myrtle.
0: No. Do you know it?
3: Mm-mm, I don't.
0: Mrs. Hudwalker.
2: Right. See, he was like, it was like getting lowered into the soup. Go ahead.
3: Mrs. Hudwalker, I think that was Elaine that took that apartment. Mrs. Hudwalker died?
2: Anyway. She's the test giver. Okay. Don't argue with the test.
3: Okay, I won't.
0: Sorry. I mean, ChatGPT might have got it wrong.
2: Okay. Hey!
0: All right. When Kramer works as a stand-in on All My Children, which actor is he standing in for?
3: Oh, shoot. He knows it, and I don't.
2: No, I don't, and I know that you don't, because nobody knows that, and I know you're running out of time.
3: I am, and I don't like it one
2: and
3: bit.
2: I'm winning! Just say you don't know, because you don't
3: know. I don't know.
2: I don't know either.
0: It's Mickey Abbott.
3: Ooh.
2: Is that the little person? Was it the... Anyway, go ahead.
0: Okay. All right, question number 9.
2: Yeah, if I get this right, you're done.
3: Because I can get 10 right.
2: Oh, yeah, no, but then I'll be winning 3-1. Give me.
0: What is the name of the bakery where Jerry and Elaine attempt to buy a chocolate babka?
2: Oh. That's not Schnitz's. No. I don't know. Dead Joe's Deli.
0: No.
2: She doesn't have it. Don't waste time. Just say you don't.

0: okay. So much pressure.
1: Yeah, just look at me. Just focus. Don't worry about him.
0: Okay. I don't know.
1: Royal Bakery.
2: All right.
1: All right.
2: This is it. If you don't get it, I finally have beaten you.
3: Oh, okay. And okay. Leah and Mary out there listening, get ready.
0: Right. Oh, Mary,
4: might have a numerical tiebreaker question.
2: If she, no, if but she you does, might not. Right. Right, okay. Right, right.
4: All
2: right.
4: What is the name of the rooster Kramer trains for an underground cockfight?
0: Little Jerry Seinfeld.
2: Yes! It comes down to the numeric tiebreaking question.
4: Okay.
1: Oh, boy. This
2: so
1: is
2: we
1: a
2: each
1: clencher.
2: Have to write down our answer.
4: Yep.
1: It's a clincher.
4: All right. Your numerical tiebreaker question is, at Bay Bread Company, we have started making a sandwich. I want you to guess how many we made in the last year, and it's in the thousands. I'll give you a clue.
2: That has nothing to do with Seinfeld.
4: Yeah, nothing never do. The question's never, the numerical tiebreaker never has to do with the category, brother.
2: Got it.
1: Hand your paperwork to me, please.
2: Well, once it's written down, we could each state our...
1: Oh, okay.
2: I have written 10,000.
1: I wrote 6,500. The winner is...
4: The correct answer is 20,000.
2: Yes! Yes!
4: 100 yes! sandwiches.
3: That's a lot of sandwiches.
2: Victory!
1: Oh, ding, ding, my ding, God. Ding. This does not count. No way. Congratulations to Leah.
3: Absolutely not.
1: I will be calling you, Leah.
2: I don't feel great about
3: not.
2: It.
3: You shouldn't feel good
2: but
3: about
2: I'm
3: it.
2: But I'm taking that dub. I'm taking that dub.
3: You should All not
2: All right.
3: Feel good.
2: Congratulations to our winner.
1: Yes, to Leah.
2: And let's take a quick break, and then let's see if I could win back-to-back competitions with my cookies. KLT.
1: That's so good.
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0: 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Omelet's on vacation. It is myself and Mickey DeRocher and my former tour guide boss and my current tour guide boss, Crystal from Bay Bread. And Katie Kelly from Kirkbride. I call her. She's in my phone as Kirkbride Kate. All right.
1: Everybody. That was fun.
0: We are doing a competition yesterday. I mean, I guess we could leave it open for

0: for another 9 minutes. Cut off 8:40. Mario Batali is coming into the studio tomorrow for National Filet Mignon Day, and there's going to be an extra portion. I would like to open it up for somebody to get to eat. It's one thing. Oh, great. We get to hear Mario talk about it. To have food. What about us, the listener? Well, one of you will get the chance. Yesterday, there was a bucket of change in here that weighed 12.8 pounds. Thanks to the Traverse Area District Library, I was able to check out a coin sorting machine. Use it, sort my coins, return it. How many coins make up 12.8 pounds? If you can be here tomorrow from 7:40 to 8:15, you can have breakfast made for you by one of the top chefs that are alive on this planet.
1: If you can guess the right amount of money.
0: Well, the closest. I mean, if somebody guessed it right on.
1: Yes.
0: That would be.
2: Fun.
0: Well, or you're a friend of Michelle the librarian, because I told her the amount yesterday.
1: Right.
0: All right. So.
2: Great. Oh, I kind of hope Michelle tries to guess. That would be great.
3: Listens and's like, hey.
0: Text your answers in 231-941-955.
1: We have quite a few guesses already, and some of them are very close.
2: It's fun.
1: Oh, boy.
0: More competition.
1: Oh, my God.
0: Mickey and I are doing competition week. Yesterday was who could get the coolest thing from the library. Tomorrow, who can make the best dessert using fresh, locally grown fruit. Friday is Carter Osterhaus, and Mickey and I are making houses out of different dried pastas.
2: Love it.
4: Oh, that's awesome.
3: Isn't that great?
0: Today is chocolate chip cookies, because Crystal from Bay Bread is here.
2: Yes.
0: And Katie Kelly has decided she will also be a guest judge.
4: Well, right.
0: Yeah.
1: It's cookies. Why not?
2: Of course.
0: And you guys have had a song or two to get familiar with the cookies.
2: Several bites were had.
0: And do we have, do you want to make some comments first, or do you want to just jump right to which cookie is the winner?
4: They both were really good.
2: And very different.
4: Yes. Really different, but both were delicious. I mean.
2: So for listeners, like, there was there's a large, what looks like basically what you would imagine a chocolate chunk cookie to look like. It's got some sprinkly, I think that's sugar. It wasn't salt. Sugar on top of it. And then there's like a smaller. It almost like looks like a no-bake when you first look at it. And it has a potato chip in it.
4: Right. Yes, which was delightful. And it doesn't feel like a no-bake. Like,
2: no,
4: it has like
2: totally
4: a cookie
2: different
4: feel to it.
2: Yes.
4: Yeah.
2: But with that being said, the winner is this one.
0: Yeah!
1: Oh, no!
0: Boo!
1: Boo! Oh, I totally thought that was going to go the other way.
0: That is Himalayan sea salt.
2: Is it?
0: On the top.
2: Okay.
1: Also known as fart salt at our house, because it stinks like fart when you open a bag of salt.
2: Yeah. Honestly, the salt is the key for me.
4: I mean,
2: the chip was a good,
4: okay,
2: a good layer.
4: It was,
2: so Mickey had the chip cookie.
4: Yes. I thought it was a no-bake. I wasn't expecting to love that cookie, Mickey, but I loved it.
2: Yeah.
1: Yes.
4: But I had to go with the,
2: and it was the more like traditional chocolatey. I didn't get, like, with a chocolate chunk cookie, I want the bite into the chip. And this is more like all solid chocolate. Where I was going with it, like, I really liked that.
1: My cookie was a chocolate cookie with chips.
4: With chips.
2: Okay, I missed the chips.
1: There's also chocolate chips.
4: There's also chocolate chips.
2: Yes.
4: But it was a tough call, for sure.
2: It's not good when he wins twice in one day,
1: guys. Congratulations.
0: Thank you, Mickey. Yes. It was a great competition. I liked your cookie.
2: Thank you. Oh, it's just a delicious cookie.
4: It is. Absolutely.
0: Just not
1: it was
0: as
1: not
0: delicious
1: award-winning
0: as my cookie.
1: But
0: now, do you want to know some of the secrets of the award-winning cookie?
2: Yes, please.
0: Number one is browning the butter.
2: Okay.
0: Before you start, you put the two sticks of butter in your pan. You gently keep spinning it until it starts foaming and gets a little bit of brown towards it. And then you mix it in with the sugars, mix all of that, and then you add your dry flour and things like that. And then a couple of eggs, a little vanilla.
4: You have to
0: and the key was the Giraldi

0: Ghirardelli.
1: Semi-sweet chocolate bars that I chopped up.
0: Oh.
1: And I was going to use all of those, and I'm like, wait a second, it's a chocolate chip. If I come in without a single chip in my cookie, I could be disqualified.
0: Mm-hmm. You don't want to risk it.
1: So I did two big of the chocolate bars and a half a cup of just regular chocolate chips. I thought it was going to be too much, but...
0: My friend Annie the Nanny had given me the tip to use really good butter, the Kerrygold, which is more expensive, but to splurge and get the good butter. It did not get me an award today, but I felt good knowing that I was putting quality cream product in there.
1: You had to brown that butter. Browning the butter is the key. Well,
0: some of us work full time.
2: We do a European the butter for our cookies. It's a butter, European butter fat, so it's a higher butter content, similar to the Kerrygold.
0: Yeah,
2: so that is a very big key.
0: Good for you. I'd love to see a reel of you churning butter.
2: We'll see. Yeah, right.
0: That's a cabbage patch.
1: All right.
0: Thank you, ladies. Thank you for your honest opinions.
1: Yes.
0: And, giving me room to grow.
2: Yeah.
1: Thank you, Katie, for coming in.
2: Thanks
1: thank you, Crystal.
2: Me.
1: You guys are good to go. Coming up next will be news and sports, and we will figure out who is going to get steak and eggs tomorrow morning.
0: Tamario.
2: Yeah. Oh, I see what you did there.
0: Get it?
2: Look at him.
0: Get
2: He's
0: it?
2: Pissed he didn't think of it.
0: Yeah.
1: What she said.
2: Yeah,
0: that's amazing.
1: KLT.
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0: Tom Petty. On the rock station, KLT, Omelet Finster, 849. All right, all morning long. We've been asking people to guess how much change was in the bucket that weighed 12 pounds and 8 ounces. And the closest guest is going to get to have breakfast with us in this studio tomorrow morning, made by Mario Batali. Over 100 guesses have come in. And the right total was 151.61. Woo! How close, Mickey DeRocher, did somebody get?
1: Nacho Natalie guessed 152.
0: Holy cow!
1: I know, and we have varying guesses from something like $30 to all the way up to $567 people were guessing.
0: All right, now I think as far as I know, Nacho Natalie works at a school, so she'll have no problem being here tomorrow morning.
1: Yes!
0: Nacho Natalie!
1: Nacho girl.
0: Do you know where I met her? And why she's Nacho Natalie?
1: I'm going to take a big guess. Do you want me to guess?
0: I sure do, local person that knows businesses that are no longer around.
1: Chips and Cheese Coming, Taco House.
0: Yeah.
1: Yeah. Do you want to know where I met Nacho Natalie?
0: Hit me.
1: I used to babysit her children.
0: Wow.
1: And I even knew her before she had children. Yeah, Nacho Natalie.
0: Mickey DeRocher, so embedded in this city.
1: That's right, I am in it. All right. Congrats, Nacho Natalie. We'll see you tomorrow. At what time?
0: 7:45. To be 7:40. I don't know how long she'll be sitting around. I don't know when Batali will have all the food, but I know he's leaving at 8:10. So
1: okay.
0: It'll be before that.
1: Well, don't you leave with that filet mignon. I can't wait. All right, let's do some news.
2: Now your another Michigan news update. Good morning, I'm Courtney Raymer. An end to a story we have been following since late last year after troopers say a body found on the shore of Lake Huron has been identified. The body was discovered in Presque Isle County late last November. Troopers say they responded to a home on Raven Drive where the body was found. Troopers believe the body may have been there for a period ranging from 3 months to 3 years. Due to the amount of time that had passed, it was difficult for a positive ID to be made. Preliminary investigation.

0: investigation did show the man was about 5'6 and 165 pounds. Foul play was not suspected. For months, troopers have been working to ID the body. With help from Michigan State and the MSP Forensic Art Unit, a sketch of what the man was believed to look like was released last month. On Tuesday, troopers with the Michigan State Police Alpena Post say, thanks to tips and a confirmed DNA match, they have identified the man. Out of respect for the family, troopers say his name will not be released. A jury has found a Roscommon County man guilty on all counts in connection with a 2023 fatal overdose. The Roscommon Sheriff's Office says the case is related to the overdose of a 42-year-old Houghton Lake woman back in September of 2023. Charges included delivery of a controlled substance causing death and destroying and tampering with evidence. Ronald Lance Croner Sr.'s trial started last Thursday. The trial continued for 4 days with closing arguments held Tuesday morning. He was found guilty on all four charges and will be sentenced at a later date. An Upper Peninsula woman faces more charges after police say she bit an officer. Investigators say they found several dead animals along with neglected animals at the home. Michigan State Police say they took all of them, but while the investigation was underway, troopers say Brianna Makowski bit one officer and attempted to bite another. 23-year-old has been charged with resisting arrest and assault along with multiple animal abuse charges. A new report finds millions of Americans are struggling to access maternity care as hospitals continue closing labor and delivery units. The March of Dimes says more than 34% of U.S. counties are maternity care deserts, forcing women to travel an average of 3 times farther for treatment. Manistee Hospital maternity unit closed back in 2019. Patients now travel to Cadillac to give birth. A big fundraiser for a popular local nonprofit will be held later this month. 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This year, it will be held at the Park Place Hotel and Conference Center in downtown Traverse City. Right now, there are 8 cooler locations throughout northern Michigan. Every weekend, they are restocked with meals for those in need.
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2: 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Jeremy Jenkins, Michigan News Network.
0: And I'm Courtney Raymer with your Northern Michigan News update.
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3: Tigers, they are moving along nicely when we need them to. They won game one over Cleveland 6-4. Game two tonight at 6:40. And the Lions preseason starts tomorrow. There's your sports. All right, let's get in a nice long rock block. And then John Leffler's going to come in and tell us about a motorcycle ride.
4: Ooh, yeah.
3: No, a golf outing.
4: A
3: sorry.
4: Ride to the
3: yeah,
4: outing.
3: Yeah. Something to benefit people. And it's probably veterans. I should have read the flyer. But I know he's in here and I have 20 minutes before he comes in. It's KLT.
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0: KLT, the rock station. Omelet and Finster at 9:20. Omelet is on vacation this week. It is just myself right now, but I am joined in studio by Ben Williams, and we'll talk to him in just a second. But let me give you some quick weather here for Jets Pizza of Gaylord, open daily on the corner of West Main and West Street. Order by phone, online, or text Jets Pizza, better because it has to be. And if you're getting pizza, make sure you get the Jets Ranch. That is the secret. There you go. All right. If you are on the Sunrise side, let me give you your weather first, seeing as you get it first. Sunny today, chance of thunderstorm, some fog. Almost 80 degrees tonight, low, clear, about 60, and then it's going to start clearing up more tomorrow, and then by Friday and Saturday, sunny and clear. We are very similar here, Cherry Capitalers. I don't know if I've ever said that before, Cherry Capitalers. Chance of showers today. Going to be nice for the bike night out at Perfect Tattoo and Body Piercing on Mitchell Street. That's where I'm going to be. Unofficially, just hanging out. And tomorrow, high of almost 80 degrees. Friday, beautiful. Saturday, weather starts coming in, but I don't care because I'll be on a plane heading to New York Saturday morning. All right, good enough. Good morning, Ben Williams.
1: Thank you. Thank you for having me.
0: And Ben, you are here in place of John Leffler, and you both represent the Grand Traverse Area Veterans Coalition.
1: That is

0: correct. That's correct. And this year we're working together to bring the Veterans Golf Open to reality on September 8th, and wanted to make some outreach there and get the word out.
1: Well, you've got at least 10 people listening right now, so let's go. What do you? All right, tell me more, because I like the sound of it.
0: Yeah, this is our third year doing it. What it is the Veterans Golf Open allows for veterans, first responders, active duty members to golf for free.
1: Yeah. They should get everything free. If you serve, especially during wartime, if you see combat, you should have a free house, free food, and everything should be free.
0: Oh, yeah. Yeah. For sure. Yeah, for sure. So, let me take care of that. But anyway, yeah, for sure. The outing itself was kind of a brainchild, really, was to, one, show our appreciation to, you know, to our local heroes, veterans, you know, whatnot, but also, two, to kind of marry the veteran community together with the local community, have them come out and enjoy a day of golfing with the veterans and everything. And the golfers that would have to pay, it goes towards the funding the event itself. The whatever money we raise through either donor sponsorships or just individual paid golfers goes back to funding this event. And any net proceeds is going to go to a local nonprofit. And this year we've selected Reigning Liberty Ranch to receive any net proceeds from this year's event. So it's, you know, like, again, it's a self-funding event, going to show our appreciation to local heroes, and then any money left over, we don't keep, we give it to a local nonprofit.
1: Okay, what is the call to action? What do we need our people to do? What do you need from us?
0: Well, I need your fans out there to, you know, reach out to the radio station here and offer any type of monetary support, looking for some cash support.
1: Wait, here you don't have a website or something that we're directing people to that you can make donations directly to?
0: We're trying to keep our overhead down, obviously, so we don't have an official webpage yet. So we do have a Facebook page. Veterans Golf Open has a Facebook page.
1: Do you have a Venmo for the event?
0: We do have a Venmo for the event. Okay, as well, so we can
1: post that on your Facebook page.
0: Yeah, and we do
1: and
0: have
1: then
0: it on
1: direct
0: there.
1: People to your Facebook page as opposed to calling our front receptionist and bringing down hands of cash to here. Yeah, I mean, if you don't know how to deal with Venmo and you have cash that you specifically want to go to this event, you could bring it here and we could get it to the right people. But I'd rather direct people to your Facebook page, which is?
0: Veterans Golf Open is the Facebook page. Okay. So just, you know, type in that. And then if anybody wants to golf, that is not a veteran, you know, if we can get those RSVPs in by, say, August 21st.
1: And what's the date again of the event?
0: It is September 8th. It's a Tuesday right after Labor Day. So
1: what time?
0: The shotgun starts at 9. Sign-in starts at 7:30 in the morning. And believe it or not, the golfers are lining up at 7:30 in the morning to, you know, go out there, sign up, get on the driving range and do a little warm-ups and stuff like that. So
1: it's already a 3-day weekend with the Labor Day.
0: Well, there's a method behind my madness.
1: 4-day weekend.
0: Right.
1: I'm walking over that bridge this Labor Day.
0: Oh, okay, yeah.
1: I'm excited.
0: Well, we kind of did that a little bit, you know, kind of like as an appreciation as well for our Coast Guard members. So now that we have this event on Tuesday, any ghost, you know, any Coasties is going to be joining in, which we do have quite a few, and they get to somewhat enjoy a 4-day weekend thanks to the golf outing.
1: Great. All right, Ben, give the people the Facebook page one more time.
0: It's a Veterans Golf Open.
1: All right. Is there anything else that we need to get to that you didn't mention that you'd like to?
0: Yeah, I'd like to see, you know, again, if you could contribute monetarily, or if you got some gifts that you would like to, you know, to donate for, you know, raffling off or, you know, doing tickets on, that'd be great as well. Anything could really help. And if you want to golf with these local heroes, just, you know, get in your name by August 21st. And, you know, day of the event, you can pay for the golf outing. If you, you know, can't work the Venmo or whatnot, or can't get the money in beforehand, just make sure you have that money available at the day of sign-in on September 8th.
1: Ben Williams, everybody, from the Grand Traverse Area Veterans Coalition. Do you golf, Ben?
0: No, my golfing score and my bowling score are very

0: very comparable. So I try to save everybody the misery of watching me golf. So
1: very
0: I
1: good.
0: Stay on the sidelines and cheer everybody on. Hey, great slice. Go for it. So, yeah, anyway.
1: Awesome. All right, Ben, thanks for coming in. We'll take a quick break. Come back with the five things you need to know to be the smartest person at work.
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0: KLT, the rock station. Omelet and Finster, 9:35. Omelet is on vacation. It is just myself, kids. At 9:36 now. I got a text message from a lot of you commenting about the show. Thank you very much. Let me see. If you get this in time, maybe you could let people know the Veterans Service van is parked out in front of the Restore in Traverse City. Vets can get info on benefits and such right now. Thank you. That was a great text, Jen. Let's get right to it.
1: Which button is it?
2: And now, it's time for the five things you need to know to be the smartest person at work.
0: All right. Number one, let's do sports. Tigers won, play again tonight at home against Cleveland and the Lions. Preseason opener is tomorrow. Number two, Rod Stewart had to have a coronary stent procedure and has canceled the rest of his shows, his residency in Vegas. So good luck, Rod Stewart. We didn't get to a lot of these during Celebrity Sleaze because Mickey DeRocher let it out that she was

0: a naked mom, like, you know, walked around the house naked in front of her sons until they were like 14. Once I heard that, that took over the whole conversation. And I have it on my show sheet for a future date when we have time to unpack that. If I saw my mom naked at any age, it might have, you would have had to call 911. Number three, Guns N' Roses. Slash says they're working on a bunch of new music. So maybe another Guns N' Roses record. Speaking of records, 35 years ago today, Metallica released their self-titled album, but most of us call it the Black Album. 35 years. And the fifth and final thing you need to know. All naked moms are welcome at Camp Omelet, which starts in 29 days from today. Get your tickets now by going to WKLT.com. And those are the five things you need to know to be the smartest person at work. All right. Pet of the Week coming up next. KLT.
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0: 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All right, they make oil changes easy, and they provide you with a free car wash. All right, the pet of the week this week is Buddy. Buddy is not going to be visiting this week due to him being in a foster home, but he needs a forever home. It is a dog, and the picture was trying to load, but I can tell you all about Buddy. 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He's 8 years old. He's been at the shelter for over 200 days, and this is the description. Quote, I am in foster home. To meet me, please fill out an adoption application. 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Please, please visit cherrylandhumane.org and take a look at Buddy. Or if you want a cat, adopt, don't shop. 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Thank you, everybody. That's going to do it for us today. Mario Batali in studio tomorrow. Mickey and I compete in a dessert competition. Anybody know where I can find fresh tart cherries today, like in the next hour? Terry Ray is up next, and she is going to take you throughout the rest of the afternoon, and it looks like she's going to qualify somebody for Metallica. She also has Adult Prom and Motley Crue. I heard her excellent catchphrase game yesterday, and it was all things to do with football. And, of course, the man beat the woman. See you tomorrow, kids. Till then, be excellent.
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0: Supertramp on the Rock Station, KLTM Terry Ray. Hello. Happy Wednesday. Happy 12th day of August. Here we are. I have so many things to give away today. Going to make someone an instant finalist for Metallica. I've got Motley Crue Tesla Extreme tickets. I've got tickets for the JNS Hamburg Adult Prom, Project Feed the Kids Adult Prom, which is at the Park Place Hotel. And then I also will be playing, we will also be playing Terry Ray's Most Excellent Catchphrase Game. We'll do that during the noontime hour. So every hour, there'll be giveaways, all right? For the next 4 hours, I will be giving all kinds of things away. It is National Vinyl Record Day. And with that in mind, what was the very first album? Some of you are younger than vinyl, so CD, 8-track, no, vinyl, CD, MP3 that you ever purchased, all right? Let's go vinyl, though. What was your first that you purchased with your own money? And I've had this discussion with Finsters. His was Kiss. My first vinyl album that I ever purchased with my own money was ABBA. It was. So think about that. 231-941-9558. 231-941-9558. That's the KLTTVCAirport.com studio line. 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I have mentioned before that my dad was a Baptist minister growing up, so we weren't really... they thought the Carpenters were heavy metal. We weren't really allowed to listen to a lot of rock growing up, and so that would explain the ABBA. All right, so my first ever concert was very mellow. Don Henley's on the way. Van Halen will check the forecast. Let's go.
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Clash on the Rock Station, KLTM Terry Ray. Hello, lots of things going on throughout northern Michigan. Have you been out doing stuff? The Sheboygan County Fair runs through this weekend, the Kalkaska County Fair, Northwestern Michigan Fair, Alpena County Fair, Otsego County Fair, Nautical City Festival, Roger City's going on. Tomorrow's the kickoff of the Buckley Old Engine Show, as well as the Antrim County Fair. This weekend's the Frankfurt Art Fair. There's a lot of things happening throughout northern Michigan. Hopefully you're taking a minute and doing a little something-something, because the weather's been perfect. KLT's weather's brought to you by Pat, Aaron, and Mike at Northern Glass, serving Alpena, Roger City, Hillman, and surrounding areas. Let them walk you through your claims process when it comes to windshield replacement, because accidents happen. Traverse City says sunshine, high of 79 today, tomorrow, Friday. On the East Coast, looking at you, Alpena, a slight chance of isolated showers

0: Thunderstorms after 1 o'clock, it's a 30% chance. We'll see. Otherwise, sunshine, 79 today, 80 tomorrow, sunshine Friday and Saturday. I'll be over in Rogers City on Saturday. Looking forward to the Nautical City Festival. Knee Deep will be playing in the Lakeside Tent, and it's going to be a glow party. So I just saw that the Halloween stores are opening now. I'm going to go get me some glow stuff. I'm going to glow. Anyway, right now, got big aspirations. Right now in Alpena, 70 and sunshine, 72 Harbor Springs, 72 Cadillac. How about Traverse City? 72. All right, theme for lunch at the Leedsville Cafe. It's National Vinyl Record Day. What was the very first album you got on your bike? You rode to the store. Probably your mom had to take you because it'd be hard to lug a record back on a bike. But maybe you did. What was your first one you ever bought? Tom Petty's on the way, so it's 38 special. Plus, we need to start giving some stuff away. That's coming up.
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38 special on the rock station KLTM Terry Ray. Hello. They were here as part of the National Cherry Festival. Was it last year or a year before? They were awesome. Anyway, it is KLT. How you doing? I love concerts. I was talking to a friend of mine about that just the other day, because she's like, I don't know how you go to so many shows. And I'm like, I just love it. I just love going to concerts. I've been to so many. I'm a little pickier now about what I go to. It used to be I'd go to anything, but now it's like, well, I gotta be into it. And you know what show's coming that would be pretty awesome is the Motley Crue show. And Motley Crue, along with, it's the return of the Carnival of Sins with Tesla and Extreme and the sound like this. Yeah.

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1: And that's just some of the songs you'll hear when you're there. Motley Crue with Tesla and Extreme, three bands, Thursday, August 27th. That is 2 weeks from tomorrow night at the Acrisure Amphitheater in Grand Rapids. Would you like to go? 231-941-9558. We'll get you through. 231-941-9558. Let's take caller 20 for the win. If you haven't won in the last 30 days, good luck right now.
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7: 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And just so you're in the know, it's a glow party. We're things that glow. They'll have things that glow. It's going to be awesome. 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
1: Oh my gosh, you won.
2: I won?
1: Yeah, you're caller 20.
2: All
1: who's
2: right.
1: this? Who's this?
2: Cheryl Peck.
1: Hi, Cheryl. Where are you calling from?
2: South Boardman.
1: Yeah, what you up to today?
2: Actually, I'm delivering mail.
1: Ah, the mail lady. Woohoo!
2: Yeah.
1: All right. Well, would you like to go see Motley Crue, Tesla, and Extreme Thursday, August 27th in Grand Rapids at the Acrisure Amphitheater?
2: I would love to go.
1: All right. Well, you got tickets. It's going to work out.
2: All
1: perfect.
2: Right.
1: Woohoo!
2: Cool.
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2: If you've never seen AC/DC, let me tell you something. Little guy comes out, he's like maybe 4'2". Can't understand a word he's saying until he says, all right. Little Angus Young, he's only like 2.5 feet tall. For an hour and a half, just bopping his head up and down. That is truly the only, no disrespect to other bands, that's the only band I know can take any song. They could take a wedding and tear it up. They could take a wedding song like the Hokey Pokey and just annihilate.

0: I checked my Facebook this week, and I had a friend request, and I was like, still got it. So I clicked on it, and it was a cat. And my real thought, I'm not even kidding, was, I don't know this cat. I was suspicious, because I didn't recognize. So I went through its pictures to see if I recognized any cats it was hanging out with. And I didn't, so I looked in the mutual friends section. My sister was in it. I'm like, this cat knows my sister. It was my sister's cat. My sister started a profile for her cat, Ema, and then tried to friend me with it. So 3 days later, after I ignore it, she calls me from work. Why won't you add Ema on Facebook? And I was like, because I'm an adult and I have things to do? I don't, but I'm not doing that. So then she goes, you're supposed to make a profile for Pop-Tarts so she can be friends with Ema on Catbook and they can keep in touch. That's a real sentence. And I was like, Pop-Tarts doesn't know about outside, much less the internet, or that she's a cat. Then I thought how cute it would be if I did come home and Pop-Tarts was on my laptop just doing her status updates, you know, like 4 days of dry food, can't wait for the weekend.
1: I was hosting a thing down in Atlanta where I'm from, and a guy and his wife came up to me and he said, I guess you've heard every redneck thing that's ever been told. And I thought I had, but I smiled and talked to him, and the guy said, but we swore if we ever met you that we were going to share this story with you. He said, last Thanksgiving, we went down to South Georgia to visit my wife's family, and while we were there, her brother got his nipple bitten off by a beaver. And I said, you have my attention. And apparently, as they told this story, this young man and his friend were driving down the road, and a beaver ran out in front of them, and they hit it with a car. And in the conversation that ensued following that accident, they decided that they needed this beaver to take to the taxidermist because they didn't know anybody that had a mounted beaver in their home. So they climbed down in the ditch, and they found this animal. And she said her brother picked him up by the tail, and he said, look, he ain't even bloody or cut up or nothing. And that's about the moment that the beaver came back to life and bit his nipple off. You got to think about that story for a while. I mean, think about it at the hospital later on when the doctor comes in and goes, what's wrong with the guy in room number 3? No, really, what happened to him? Probably the only time in history the headline of the paper could include the words beaver and nipple and nobody would be offended by it.
2: I say the worst part about breaking up is when you catch yourself using little phrases that your ex used to use. Like, I was in Office Max the other day, and I said to the cashier, I don't love you anymore. That was really embarrassing. Guys, it's 2013. We can put a man on the moon, so why can't we put one on my lonely gay uncle? Serious question. So my last job, I was a question writer for the Newlywed Game on the Game Show Network. And they're like, Matt, we like your questions, but they're a little dark. So I actually brought a couple of rejected ones. You guys can tell me what you think. I think they're fine. Who knows? Your husband's body washes up on the shore, dead. What's the number one thing you'll miss most about it? Here's one. Your husband's body washes up on the shore, dead. What hors d'oeuvre would he want served at his funeral? That's like a food question. Here's one. Your husband's body washes up on the shore, dead. What kind of God would allow this to happen? It's like a philosophy question.
3: You gotta let your ice cream sit for 15 minutes when you take it out of the freezer. Too many people, they rip the cap off, they try to bite right in. It's frozen ice. It has no taste. You gotta let it sit. It takes discipline. I've actually had sex with my wife while my ice cream was melting. Is that the best sex you can ever have? Knowing you're getting ice cream as soon

0: you don't. I'm trying to stay in shape. I've been swimming lately. My wife and I, she's been trying to talk me into swimming. And we raced recently. We're at a gym and we race swimming. It's like, I wear contact lenses so I can't open my eyes when I'm swimming. And I'm swimming and swimming. I'm like, I gotta look up. I'm about to hit the wall. And then I look up. I went like 3 feet. Swimming is very stressful, man. Now I know why Mikey Phelps smoked a little weed. It's a very stressful sport. Swimming is the only sport I can think of that when you win, you don't even know you won. Like, you just pop out of the water like, wah, wah, wah, wah, wah, wah. Your coach is like, you did it again! That's why I could never be a swimming coach. It would be too awkward if my guy came in last. Like, he just pops out of the water and is like, what happened? I'm like, dude, everybody's already dry. That's what happened. Last time you came to the ledge, I tried to stop you. You pushed off too quick. You did a whole lap by yourself.
1: But yeah, because a lot of women, they look at the trappings. Like, they look at the watch or maybe the car, right? Like, a nice car is attractive to a lot of women. I found with a 96 Geo, you're not getting the top quality booty. Now, maybe it's me, I don't know. But you get no respect driving that thing. Just last week, some toll booth collector started giving me attitude. He was like, yeah, that'd be $125. You think you could swing a Geo, man? By the way, that's a nice radar detector you got in there. I'm sure it comes in handy with your 2-horsepower piece of junk. No respect at all. Tell you, there are so many hot women in New York City. It's too much. It really is. It really is. They're all over the place. They're all over the place. They're all over the place. And not, by the way, not that looks are everything. I just want to mention that looks are not everything. All right? And I'm not just saying that. I believe that inner beauty is actually more important than physical beauty. Like, if a woman's a little overweight, for example, that doesn't bother me. Now, not too overweight, because the Geo is a small car, all right? And I got to fit her in the thing, otherwise I got to leave her at home, and that's not good for any relationship. You think I'm joking, sir. My last girlfriend, large woman, sir, we met here in New York City. And the way we met, we lived in the same building. That's how we met. And I'll never forget the day we met either. I'm in the elevator, and the door opens. She's standing there. She says, going down. I says, we are if you get in. And, that is a beautiful story.
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0: You Too on the rock station KLT, a band I may have mentioned a billion times that I saw at the Sphere in Las Vegas. I did. Do you know what the Sphere is?
1: Yes, it is.
0: Yeah.
1: That is the one that had the Wizard of Oz.
0: Yeah.
1: The giant dome.
0: Yeah, yeah. Very I saw cool. You Too in there, and we're giving away tickets to Metallica as well on Halloween night. Yeah, I know.
1: Ooh,
0: pull the microphone straight in front of you. For some reason, you're quiet.
1: Oh.
0: There
1: you
0: go.
1: Can you hear me now?
0: Yeah.
1: Okay.
0: Yeah.
1: But you know, I don't wear the headphones because, well, again, I'm not sure who's been wearing them before me.
0: Is that why?
1: Yeah.
0: There's some Fenster head right there.
1: Well, yeah, that was it. That's why they're sitting over there, Terry. I'm not real sure.
0: Okay, well, it's time for 2 minutes, 3 minutes with Tracy, brought to you every Wednesday by Critter Control, here to protect your property and the wildlife that threatens your safety and security. 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All right, I have the timer ready to go. And a one and a two and you're on.
1: Okay, well, throughout the state, it's the free off-road vehicle trails and routes are open for Saturday and Sunday without a license or a permit all over the state of Michigan.
0: Woo!
1: So get out and play, baby. On the east side, Roger City Nautical City Festival is going to run tomorrow through Sunday, and they have the Kielbasa Kings on Sunday. So it's going to be a great time over there.
0: Knee deep on Saturday. I'm going to be there. There's a glow party.
1: Oh, a glow party.
0: Mm-hmm.
1: Oh, I love that. This weekend, Thunder on the US 23. Is celebrating cars, motorcycles, music, and community in Harrisville. It's this Friday night and Saturday. The Sheboygan County Fair runs through Sunday. And of course, they have all the, you know, events that you would have at a county fair, but they have grandstand events, including the Super X dirt bike racing tonight, Cowboy Rodeo Friday night, Bump and Run. And that's not even dirty, but I thought it was. That's going to be Saturday, and the Tractor Rodeo on Sunday afternoon. And then Saturday's a great day for giving in Alpena. They have the

0: Habitat for Humanity Dinkford Dwellings Pickleball Tournament. They have the 5th annual Art in the Park to benefit heroes, adults with special needs, and the Full Belly Festival with food trucks and games and prizes, and they're collecting cans to feed neighbors and their pets. So you can check that all out. The Alpena County Fair starts this Sunday and runs through Saturday. Tonight, the Hazel James Band plays its electric Americana music at Boyne City's Old City Park Gazebo, open mic night at the Ellsworth Community Square, and the Rhubarbery in Harbor Springs has, listen to this, a blend of folk, blues, pop, rock, and global music. Mm. So pretty much everything but maybe lullabies. The Happy Together Tour is going to perform at Interlochen Center for the Arts, and it's 60s and 70s pop and rock. And most importantly, your anthem, Terry, the Trogs' Wild Thing.
1: Yeah.
0: And of course, Ron Dante singing Tracy. When I'm with you, something you do, bounce me. Anyway, that's going to be there.
1: I don't know that song.
0: Tickets are $38 to $63.
1: When is that one? That's tonight?
0: That is tonight.
1: Tomorrow night's ABBA at Interlochen, and I'm going to that.
0: Yes, yes.
1: It's a tribute, not actually ABBA.
0: It's a tribute. It's, yeah, exactly, exactly. But you are the dancing queen. Mm. Tonight, folk singer-songwriter Seth Bernard is going to play Music on the Mountain at the Homestead. And the Poor Farm Barn Concert is tonight. Tonight. And it has the fabulous Horn Dogs and TC Taco Truck. Mm-hmm. Can't ask for more right there in Maple City. Northwestern Michigan Fair in Traverse City runs through Saturday. They have the Daily Carnival, the Animals, the Bingo, the Fried Fat Balls. Okay. There's nothing more. But today is the Goat Talent Show and Parade, the Llamas in Costumes, and the Goat Run. And here's a Tracy tip. Wear old shoes because you're running in poop. Grandstand events there, $14 for the tickets. Tonight's the lawnmower and mini wedge races. Tomorrow night's the rodeo. Friday, that bump and run. And then Saturday, the tough trucks. 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There's Electric Americana again in Charlevoix's East Park. Dixieland Jazz on the Lawn at Grand Traverse Pavilions in Traverse City. And again, a handful of tickets for your ABBA tribute band at Interlochen Center for the Arts. I love it. The Full Tilt Comedy is going to be live at Michigan Legacy Park in Thompsonville tomorrow night. You can catch them. I love them. Also, 80s pop and 90s alternative rock anthems. Pinter Whitnick in Gaylord's Claude Shannon Park. That's again tomorrow night. And live music and fun at Traverse City's Friday Night Live. So lots of fun going on. Bel Air's 39th annual Rubber Ducky Festival is this weekend. And Frankfurt's Collector Car Show and Art Fair are both this Saturday. Still some seats for the Traverse City Opera House. It's a tribute to the Traveling Wilburys. Mm. Have you heard of that? It's like music by George Harrison, Tom Petty.
1: Jeff Lynne, Bob Dylan.
0: Yeah, Roy Orbison. Yeah.
1: We play the Traveling Wilburys. I love them.
0: That is going to be absolutely awesome. Flo Rida is going to be playing outdoors right on the lawn at Odawa Casino in Petoskey Saturday night. And you know, low is our jam, Terry, because we're shoddy.
1: Low.
0: I have the apple bottom jeans, the boots with the fur. You've got those baggy sweatpants and the Reeboks. Okay, anyway. And
1: that's
0: finally,
1: at Odawa?
0: That's at Odawa.
1: When?
0: In Petoskey, Saturday night.
1: This Saturday night?
0: This Saturday night.
1: Oh, wow.
0: Yes. And then finally, the Grand Traverse Band of Ottawa and Chippewa Indians present, ready for this, Kichi Wikwadong Anishinaabeg Maujanawan. Mm. Yeah, I have practiced that for like 30 years. Anyway, traditional powwow this Saturday and Sunday in Shawbytown.
1: All right. That is
0: so many things.
1: 2 minutes, 3 minutes, 4 minutes with Tracy.
0: Hey, you know what's so nice, though, Terry, is this time of year to have so many events to be able to talk about? Because remember, in January, we were making stuff up.
1: Mm-hmm. Well, you were, yes.
0: Well, yeah, I was. Okay.
1: Oh, 2 minutes, five. Tracy.
0: Yeah.
1: 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So many things going on. Thank you, Tracy.
0: You betcha.
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5: 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With special guest Christopher Cross. And the Romantics. Keep listening for the Miller Lite ticket window to open for your chance to win.

0: That's a great song. That's the newest stuff from the Black Crowes on the Rock Station. KLT, I'm Terry Ray. 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For the smooth move. Isolated severe storms possible today. That's what it says on the headline of the National Weather Service on the Alpena side. Downstate, like, Illinois, Indiana, southern Michigan, they've been getting hit hard with some stormy weather. We've been very fortunate and blessed in northern Michigan. Sunshine, 79 for Traverse City. Same thing for tomorrow. You like it? We'll do it again Friday on the East Coast. Alpena side, isolated showers possible. Maybe thunderstorms after one. Otherwise, sunshine, 79 today. 80 tomorrow, 76 Saturday. Right now in Alpena, you got the sunshine, 75. Same thing for the Harbor Springs area, 79 Cadillac, and downtown Traverse City sitting at 75. All right, getting closer to noontime and lunch at the Leedsville Cafe. It is National Vinyl Record Day. What was the very first album you bought with your own money?
1: Tuesday, August 25th, KLT welcomes George Thorogood and the Destroyers to the Interlochen Center for the Arts. Bad to the bone. George Thorogood. I drink alone. With the Marshall Tucker Band.
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Billy Idol on the rock station, KLT. It's a nice day to tour, I think is what he's calling his tour. It's a nice day to go on a tour. About Billy Idol's coming around September 11th to the Acrisure Amphitheater. Okay, it's called It's a Nice Day to Tour Again. That's what he's that. That has a better ring to it. That's one of the many shows that KLT has tickets for in that Miller Lite ticket window to give away. Keep listening for your chance to win. You know what else I have tickets for is the adult prom. Did you go to prom? I went to prom in high school with a fellow named Howard Blythe. Howard Blythe. And our prom was at Meadowbrook, downstate. And we went to dinner beforehand at the Rensen, at the Renaissance, at the very top, where the whole thing moved. So if you went to the bathroom and you came back to your table, it was in a different place because the entire top rotated. And then the dance itself was at Meadowbrook. And Howard was an extremely sweaty individual, I remember from that evening. And we both wore powder blue, powder blue. And boy, did they make some great pictures. He had a powder blue tuxedo with a big bow tie. And I think I weighed 12 pounds. I'm not sure that's what the pictures look like. Anyway, adult prom. Do it again. How fun would that be to go to prom as an adult? And it's the Project Feed the Kids adult prom. It's happening 1 week from this Saturday night, August 22nd, at the Park Place Hotel and Conference Center in Traverse City. There'll be food and music and raffle prizes. A prom king and queen will be chosen. There'll be dancing, and it's formal. It's prom style. And I've got a pair of passes to give away to that, which I will do right after I tell you about one of the sponsors of Lunch at the Leedsville Cafe. Howard Blythe, if you're out there, I don't know where he lives now, but hey, and sorry for saying you were sweaty. You were. If you... one of the sponsors...

0: 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All right, let's give away some tickets. Who wants to go to the prom? Maybe you're married and this would be fun. What a date night for free. That's what I'm talking about. Let's do it this way.
1: The Miller Lite ticket window is now open.
0: 231-941-9558. This is an 18 and over event. 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Let's take caller 12 for the win right now. All right, what fun. 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
0: 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And just so you're in the know, it's a glow party. We're things that glow. They'll have things that glow. It's going to be awesome. This Saturday night,

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0: Hi, KLT. Who's this?
4: This is Ken.
0: Ken, you want to go to prom?
4: Sure.
0: Not with me. Do you have a date, Ken?
4: Oh, of course.
0: Okay, good.
4: I've got my sweetheart for 27 years.
0: Yeah. What fun. Did you go to prom when you were in high school?
4: I think I did. I don't actually remember.
0: Oh, well, what fun this will be. What's your special person's name?
4: Willa.
0: Willa. Willa, Willa, Willa. All right. Ken and Willa are going to the prom next Saturday night at the Park Place Hotel. Congratulations.
4: Awesome. Thank you.
0: Yeah, you're very welcome. You can find out more about the J&S Hamburg Project Feed the Kids Adult Prom 8 to 11 p.m. next Saturday night at the Park Place. At Project Feed the Kids, they've got a Facebook page. I think they even have just a regular, just Google it. You'll find out more about it, but it's going to be pretty awesome. So there you go. Who knows? Maybe Ken and Willow will be crowned king and queen. It could happen. All right. You know what time it is?
5: Well, it's lunchtime at the Leesville, and it sure sounds good to me. Well, it's lunchtime at the Leesville. You're bound up, you can't.
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0: Oh, you betcha. 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All right, it is officially National Vinyl Record Day. That is the theme for lunch at the Leesville Cafe today. What was the very first album you ever bought? 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
0: What was the first album you ever bought vinyl?
4: Bob Seger, Live Bullet.
0: Woo, that was a great choice. Yeah. All right.
4: How about some Nutbush City Limits?
0: You got it, man. Have a great day. Thank you.
4: You too. Thank you.
0: And those of you that partook would roll your joints on your album and let the seeds roll down the spine. Then. It's a Rock Station. KLT.

0: Hi, Terry Ray. I want to tell you my first album was Who By Numbers.
1: Ooh.
0: And I lost it forever. And my brother got a record player, and we went down there, and there it was, half chewed up by his dog. But now I have it.
1: Have a great day. Thank you. You know what song was on that album? This one was on Who By Numbers. Lunch at the Leedsville Cafe, KLT.

0: Hey, Terry Ray. Yes. I went to the local music store and asked what a cool album was because I wanted to be the cool kid. And they said it was Van Halen, Diver Down. So that was my first cassette tape.
1: Ah. And it was a fine choice indeed. Van Halen. It's National Vinyl Record Day. What was your first album you ever bought? That's the theme today. It's KLT.

0: first album was Cheap Trick live at Budokan, and I'm with my girlfriend. Her first album was Sean Cassidy.
1: To do run, run, run, to do run, run. Yes.
0: Right. Right.
1: Have a great day, man. Thank you.
0: You too. Bye now. Bye.
1: Live at Budokan. He's Cheap Trick. It's a Rock Station. KLT.

0: It is lunch at the Leedsville Cafe here on KLT. I'm Terry Bray. Good afternoon. The theme today, first album.
1: Hi, Terry.
0: Hi, how are you?
1: How are you doing today?
0: Good. So what was the first vinyl record you ever bought?
1: AC/DC, Back in Black.
0: Oh, great choice. Yeah. That had Hell's Bells, Shoot to Thrill, Back in Black, Have a Drink on Me, Rock and Roll Ain't Noise Pollution. And this song right here, it's KLT.

0: Hey, Terry Ray, how you doing? This is the Buckeye Roy.
1: Hi, Buckeye.
0: How you doing? My first album I bought financially was Let There Be Rock by AC/DC.
1: Ah, great choice. This is AC/DC with original lead singer Bon Scott. Bon Scott. It's KLT.

0: 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KLT. Sound like Squatch. Ow! It is lunch at the Leedsville Cafe. We're talking first album. It's officially National Vinyl Record Day.
1: Hey, Terry Ray, this is Scott Melpina.
0: Hi, Scott. First, what was your first?
1: It was Edgar Winter with Free Ride on it. I can't remember the name of the album, though.
0: They only come out at night. Wasn't that it?

0: one. Yep, I think Frankenstein was on that one too.
1: Yeah. All right. Have a great day, Scott. Thank you.
2: That album had Ronnie Montrose on guitar. Rick Derringer was on it. Lead vocals Dan Hartman, who went on to sing a lot of other songs. It's KLT.

0: My first album was by Kansas, Point of No Return.
1: Point of No Return?
0: Yeah, that was my first album. When I was about 7 years old, I got that.
1: That's a great choice. All right. All right.
0: I played it all the time.
1: I will play
0: my
1: it.
0: Favorite song was Dust in the Wind.
1: All right. Well, I will pick you up. Have a great day. Thank you. From Point of No Return, Kansas. It's lunch at the Leedsville Cafe. KLT.

the rock station, KLT Kansas, there for you. I'm Terry Ray. Good afternoon. It is lunch at the Leedsville Cafe, and the microphone here in the cafe just fell off its thing. We have these, like, boom mics in here, and I don't know, three different parts of it, I went to move it, and it went a little bit of a tragedy. I have to call the engineering department. It is lunch at the... Wyatt's here. Yay! Welcome to the cafe, Wyatt. There's so many of you out there. The very first album you ever bought, the theme today on this National Vinyl Record Day. Wyatt, it just went... That he's looking at it. Frank is on the text line. Kiss Alive 2 was his first. Insurance Girl Jen, Too Fast for Love by Motley Crue, Anne in Traverse City, Doobie Brothers, China Grove. Randy the Morel guy says, didn't purchase an album. Mine was an 8-track, Alan Parsons Project. Mark in Atlanta, first album. Had 100 albums by the time I was 30, sold them all for $20. If I could kick my own butt, I would. My first album purchased, you never said what it was. He just had a lot of them. Dale from the big town of Beaverton, his first album was Grand Funk Railroad's Red Album. Mimi, the Mamas and the Papas' greatest hits. Northside Billy, what'd you bring? Oh, Roger Miller, King of the Road. Okay, Mike the Marathon Runner. The Stray Cats were phenomenal. Oh, that was last night. All right, very cool. That was a whole different topic. That was at Interlock. And Lisa from Sheridan. What was your first album? Who's the comedian with the cat Pop-Tart? Gotta send it to my daughter. Oh, that's from the... That's from Terry Ray's Funnies earlier. Jody, Sean Cassidy, the good old do run. He was cute. Then came the Hardy Boys. You can still see the Hardy Boys. I've found them, actually. Raymond White, my first album was Back in Black by AC/DC. I was 12 going on 13. Here's another Sean Cassidy. What else he got on here? My first album was REO, High Infidelity. There's so many of you out there. That's all from the text line. I can't even keep up. And the phones. Yeah, it's National Vinyl Record Day. So we're talking, what was the very first album you ever bought with your own cash? I know the first album I ever received was the Carpenters' Greatest Hits. A boy brought me that. But my parents would accept that, even though I think they thought the Carpenters were heavy metal at the time. But, you know. It worked out. KLT's forecast for the day today is for Ellsworth Farmers Exchange. Delivered or picked up, they have what you need for cattle, equine, swine, poultry, and companion animals. It's summertime in northern Michigan.

0: Michigan. This is why we live here this time of year. Some of you are like, oh no, winter's good. And it is. Sunshine, high of 79. Same thing tomorrow. You like it? We'll do it again Friday as well. That's Traverse City. On the East Coast, Alpena. Isolated showers, chance of thunderstorms after 1 o'clock. Otherwise, sunshine, 79 today, 80 tomorrow, 76 Friday. Same for Saturday. Of course, you got that Roger City Nautical Festival going on over there, and the Alpena County Fair is happening. So many things. Right now in Alpena, 77 and sunshine. Same thing for Harbor Springs, 79 Cadillac, downtown Traverse City right now, 79. More of your suggestions are on the way on Lunch at the Leedsville Cafe. Plus, we'll play Terry Ray's most excellent catchphrase game. That's coming up, too. Push the button.
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0: It is Lunch at the Leedsville Cafe. I'm Terry Ray. It is KLT. I grabbed the wrong microphone because I'm having to use an alternate one. Turned up the wrong thing and there's nothing there. Anyway, it is Lunch at the Leedsville Cafe. How are you doing? Happy Wednesday. It's National Vinyl Record Day. So we are celebrating by learning what your first vinyl record was. 231-941-9558. We'll get you through. 231

0: 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You're also using the KLT Radio app. I will check that out momentarily. There's a ton of you on there. You can download that free on your Android or iPhone and then record your request right onto the open mic key, which is powered by Northwest Oil Express in Traverse City.
1: Are you still doing your first final album?
0: Yeah, what was your...

0: Pam. My birthday today.
1: Happy birthday. Is your name Pam?
0: Deanne.
1: Oh, Deanne. Deanne.
0: Deanne.
1: Here we go. It's KLT.

0: REO on the Rock Station, KLT. I was just previewing. I didn't want to air something that I hadn't heard first from the KLT radio app, because you never know what you guys might say. And here's a few of, oh wait, let's go with this guy first.
1: Yeah, Terry Ray. The gal that just called, Deanne, her birthday?
0: Yes.
1: Give her a shout out. Happy birthday. It's my birthday also.
0: Oh, happy birthday to you too. Well, have a great day. Yeah, so a couple birthdays going on. All right, so here's some of the KLT radio app submissions.
2: Hello, Terry Ray. I'm just tuning in. This is Kendall Tinkham from Petoskey saying hi.
0: Well, hello. How about this
3: hey,
0: one?
3: Hey, Terry Ray. My first album I ever bought was Live Bullet by Bob Seger and the Silver Bullet Band.
0: Ah, great.

0: Great choice. What about you?
1: I'm going to be honest, Terry. I don't really have any vinyl records, but if I did, I would definitely use them to make those weird noises that go, wacko, wacko, wacko, wack.
2: Okay.
3: My first vinyl purchase was actually two, Nugent's Free For All and Cooper's Greatest Hits back in 1978.
0: Ah, those are both great choices, too. It is lunch at the Leedsville Cafe. Oh, this lady had a story. Oh, man, I don't know where you went. Let's see if this is her. This is going to be a test. If it's not, let's see. Is this you?
4: Hi, this is Ashley from Lachine, Michigan.
0: Hi.
4: Hey, I have a funny story about the first album that you ever got.
0: Yeah?
4: When I was about 9 years old, my mom and her boyfriend bought a house over on Long Rapids area there, and we moved into an old DJ's house, and he left behind, I don't know, hundreds of albums.
0: Oh.
4: And, yeah. So it was pretty neat going through them all. I remember Van Halen Jump. You know, it wasn't the one I actually bought myself, but it was really cool having that many records.
0: That's a great story. Did he have his name on them? Do you remember who it was?
4: No, I don't. I don't remember.
0: All right.
4: That was a long time ago.
0: All right. Have a great day. Thank you.
4: Yep. Bye.
0: So left behind. Oh, the album sounds like something a DJ would do. It is lunch at the Leedsville Cafe. Bunch of you have been saying various versions of Kiss. Let's do that. We're going to play a game after this. It's KLT.

0: 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All right, it is lunch at the Leedsville Cafe, and we've been talking, what was the first album you ever purchased? There are a billion of you out there. I can't get to all of you, but I appreciate your participation, that is for sure. Let's play a game. Terry Ray's Most Excellent Catchphrase Game. This is the game where I get two of you on the phone line. I give you clues as to a word I'm trying to get you to say. You shout out answers. First one to five wins. Up for grabs. How about a $25 gift card to Deering's Jerky Company? Good for jerky, snack sticks, and brats on Union Street in Traverse City. All right, so I need the first male and the first female who've not won this game in 30 days to play. 2-3-1. 941-9558 will get you through. 231-941-9558. 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
3: I have Greg and I have Mary Rose on the line. Say hello to each other.
4: Hey, Greg. How are you?
3: Where are you from, Greg?
4: I'm from, I'm a summer in Lansing.
3: Lansing, all right. And how about you, Mary Rose?
5: Up in the beautiful Levering area.
3: Levering, all right.
4: Oh, that's close.
3: Yeah.
5: It is.
3: Maybe Greg could come visit, huh, Mary Rose?
5: I'll come down to the Riverside Bar.
3: Well, all righty. So I'm going to give clues as to a word I'm trying to get you to say. You shout out answers. First one to five wins. All the answers have something to do with something you would find if you were at a concert. All right?
5: Okay.
3: So these are all... Have you both been to a concert before?
5: A couple.
4: Many.
3: All right. Here we go. This is the magical thing that gets you behind the scenes to meet the band.
5: Backstage pass.
3: Yes, backstage pass. She was first. This is something that if it's really loud, you might want to use them.
4: Earplugs.
3: That's a tie. Help set up and move the band's equipment.
5: Roadie.
3: She was first. A lot of times they throw this out into the crowd while they're playing.
4: Guitar pick.
3: Yes, that's
4: drum
3: a tie.
4: Stick.
3: A guitar pick. The big star everyone came to see. They're the
5: headliner.
3: The headliner. She was first. Come back, play more. We want to
5: encore.
3: She was first. You might buy one of these with the band's name.
4: Souvenir. Shirt.
3: Yeah.
4: Merch.
3: Yeah. What did you say, Mary Rose?
5: I said a T-shirt.
3: That is exactly what it is. She just won. Greg.
5: Right. Thank you, Greg.
3: I hope you get through another time. Mary Rose.
4: Okay.
3: You have a $25 gift card to Deering Shirky Company. Congratulations.
5: Thank you so much.
3: You are so welcome. All right. That is Terry Ray's most excellent catchphrase game. There are a billion of you out there, and I appreciate that. I still haven't played that Metallica sounder, the chance for you to become an instant finalist to see Metallica at the Sphere on Halloween night in Las Vegas. How cool would that be? But thank you for all the texts and the calls. One person, my first album was AC/DC, Highway to Hell, Brian from Marshall, Michigan. Someone else, this is Skeet, Mary Dew's cousin. My first was Neil Young, Everyone Knows This Is Nowhere. All right, Tom from Alpena, Kiss Alive. Maria from Sheboygan, her first Elton John. Mark in Atlanta, Rush 2112. Chris, my first album was the Marshall Mathers. Oh, Eminem, you did. My name is. There's so many of you out there. I appreciate your participation. I can't get to even barely touch any of them. There's so many of you. But we're talking in honor of National Vinyl Record Day. What was your first album? This band was mentioned a lot. And let's let you do the last one. And by you, I mean you. You're like, who?
6: Yeah, hey, I don't want to give away my age. My first album was Pink Floyd, Dark Side of the Moon.
3: Ah. I don't think you're much older than the rest of us, man. Pink Floyd, here we go. It's KLT.
7: The moon

0: Santana with Rob Thomas from Matchbox 20. I'm vocals there. I'm Terry Ray. And if you've listened to the KLT Morning Show, you know that Mary Dew at one point in time was dating Rob Thomas of Matchbox 20. Yeah, woo, woo, woo. And Mary Dew, I bring her up because you know what else she's doing? She and I are going to be judges for the Castle Farms Battle of the Bands. We won't be the only ones, but we will be there this weekend. All right, this Saturday, I am going to be at Nautical City Fest on Saturday night for Knee Deep and the Glow Party. And then the following weekend, the following Sunday, the 23rd, I will be at the Castle in Charlevoix for this Battle of the Bands. Doors open at 1. Mary Dew and I will both be there. And Skank is the name of one of the bands. They come on at 2. Praise the Fallen, Midnight Blue Band, Shortstop, and Loophole. Those are the 5 bands that they've narrowed it down to from all the entries to be part of this. And first place will win cash, and they will win a spot in the 2027 lineup at the Castle in Charlevoix at Castle Farms. And you can get tickets now at castlefarms.com. And it's going to be a lot of fun. So, yeah. I'm going to be busy the next couple weekends. Come join me for the fun. All right, coming up this afternoon, how about the Eagles, Collective Soul, and I still need to make one of you a finalist for Metallica.
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0: The Hollywood Vampires on the Rock Station. KLTM Terry Ray, good afternoon. I just saw, that's Alice Cooper and Johnny Depp and those guys with their little super group. I just saw, there's a headline that says 45% of travelers admit that they'll avoid going places they can't pronounce. Oh, like, what are we talking about? We're talking, oh, I see. L-J-U-B-I-J-A-N-A. Luja, blah, blah, blah. Yeah, why would you go there anyway? That's my thought. But anyway, how you doing? Happy Wednesday. 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Stop in, grab a hot breakfast or lunch, an ice-cold beverage, a steak, a burger for the grill. They're open daily from 6 till 9 there at Pelston General Store. Traverse City's forecast for the day today, sunshine, high of 79, 78 tomorrow, same for Friday. On the East Coast, Alpena, slight chance of showers after 2 o'clock. Earlier it was saying after 1. Now it's been nudged back to after 2. It's just a 30% chance. But high near 80 today, 79 tomorrow, 76 Friday. Right now in Alpena, you got the sunshine. 79, 77 Harbor Springs, 77 Cadillac. How about Traverse City? Sitting at 80 at this time. All right, so I still have a chance. You still have a chance to become an instant finalist for Metallica tickets. That's coming up.
1: 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The B-52s. Devo. 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

0: So have you ever been to Las Vegas?
1: Hello?
0: Hi, have you ever been to Las Vegas?
1: No.
0: How cool would that be? Halloween night, the Sphere, Metallica, hotel accommodations, airline. You are now a finalist for all of that.
1: Are you serious?
0: I am. Who's this?
1: Oh, my God.
0: Yeah, who's this?
1: Monique.
0: Monique, where are you calling from?
1: Alpena.
0: All right, Monique from Alpena, you are an instant finalist for the whole shebang. And the grand prize drawing is 2 weeks from Friday, the 28th. We'll find out who wins. Are you feeling lucky, Monique?
1: I don't know. Yeah.
0: It could happen. Somebody's got to win. Why not you, right?
1: Yes.
0: You know what? You got through. That's step one. You are now a finalist. Everyone else, keep listening for your next chance to win. You'll have a chance to do that. As a matter of fact, this afternoon, Squatch is out. Tom Sopranski's in. He did a great job yesterday, and he'll be back again today. Give you another opportunity. The other way to become a finalist is register in person. And that'll get you 10 entries if you register in person. The Keg Bar and Waters, Alpena Car Care, Rico's Bar and Grill and Grand, Le Hayes, Le Spencery, Sheboygan, Lighthouse Dispensary, Traverse City, Buck's North Saloon in Meeseek, Alpena Furniture, North 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Williamsburg are all the spots. 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All right, I am out of here. Have yourselves a fabulous day. Squatch again out. Tom's in. He's got the 4 at 4:04. 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Smasher Trash at 6 with the Black Bear Grill. 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Scorpions, get us rolling after this.
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But, you know, recently I've been looking for a name to drag around from station to station for the program. First thing that came to mind was the $64 Before Taxes Show. Seemed a little long, but... You do understand that as we're all in it for the money.

0: I'm not any different. 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

0: KLT, the rock station with Marcy Playground and Sex and Candy. Now, I can tell you some of my favorite candy comes from a chocolate store in Taos called the Chocolatier. Always have to stop in there. In for Squatch, I'm Tom Safransky, radio mercenary, joining you this Wednesday afternoon. Good to be here. Weather is just great. It's typical August, you know, summer afternoon here in the Great Northwest. The light winds, though, kind of keeping the sails down. I mean, on the water. We'll get to that weather forecast here shortly. The National Vinyl Record Day. And Terry was featuring your first albums you ever bought. Now, I'm all about vinyl. I'm all about tape as well. The reel-to-reels, cassettes. And yes, I even have, and will pick up, if it's in good condition, an 8-track. But I'm really all about that vinyl. Love listening to it. Check out RPM Records if you want to get started or are still into it. Right here in town. Just a great record store. And during the 5 o'clock work release, I'm going to reveal my first album that I bought. And that was back in 1971. National Record Vinyl Day today. 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For today's sunshine, highs of 79, northeasterly winds around 5 miles per hour, increasing cloudiness for the overnight, lows around 61. Tomorrow, sunshine, 78 for the high. Sunny on Saturday. It looks like a great weekend as well, with highs in the upper 70s to lower 80s. Good for all the festivals, including the Nautical City Festival in Rogers City, where Terry's going to be there Friday evening, right around 8 o'clock, introducing some bands there. Currently throughout the area, mostly to partly sunny skies at all reporting stations right now. Alpena 76 and partly cloudy, Petoskey 77. Cadillac in at 80 and partly sunny in Traverse City and 76. Stay close. Coming up, Tom Petty and the Heartbreakers and Aerosmith next on KLT, the rock station.
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1: Second floor, hardware, children's wear, ladies' lingerie. Oh, good morning, Mr. Tyler. Going down.

0: I don't think that's a church choir. KLT, the rock station with Aerosmith and Lovin' an Elevator. And I had to look up to see if Steven Tyler was a fire sign. I'm imagining a lot of front men are fire signs. And I discover that he's actually born on my sister Denise's birthday, March 26th, although a bit older than Denise. Yeah, she's listening right now actually in Florida on our app. But Steven Tyler just turned 78. I wonder if he's going to hold out like Mick Jagger. Does he have those Jagger moves? Yeah, he's got good moves. And for Squatch, I'm Tom Safransky, thanking you so much for joining me this afternoon here on KLT. And we're giving away the experience of a lifetime. It's a pair of tickets to see Metallica Halloween night at the Sphere in Las Vegas. That's a bucket list thing for me. Don't know if I'll be able to see Metallica, but definitely the Sphere in Las Vegas. Great place. So the pictures tell me so. Trip includes airfare, compliments of TVC Airport, hotel stay, and tickets to the show. 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Looking forward to finding out who wins those tickets. That is definitely a concert of a lifetime. Metallica, Halloween night, the Sphere in Las Vegas, compliments of KLT, the rock station. Mm-hmm. Coming up, you too. Following news, kick off the new hour with The Who and Boston.
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7: The other day at Nolan's Tobacco and Cigar Bar, one of the regulars was complaining about the traffic.

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2: I'm Melissa Smith with Up North Live News. Here are some of the stories we're working on for your Wednesday. The U.S. Army Corps of Engineers approved a key federal permit today for Enbridge's proposed Great Lakes Tunnel beneath the Straits of Mackinac, moving the Line 5 project forward while drawing criticism from tribal leaders. The Army Corps issued a record of decision approving Enbridge's plan to build a roughly 4-mile tunnel beneath the Straits to house a replacement section of the Line 5 pipeline. Tribal leaders and organizations opposing the project criticized the decision, arguing the federal review did not adequately consider tribal treaty rights and potential impacts to the Great Lakes. A Saginaw man has been found guilty of the delivery of a controlled substance causing death in Roscommon County. The Roscommon County Sheriff's Office charged Ronald Roland Landskroner in November of 2023 in a case related to the death of a 42-year-old Houghton Lake woman who overdosed. The Sheriff's Office said Landskroner was taken into custody of the Roscommon County Jail and will be sentenced on a later date in the 34th Circuit Court. A lawsuit was filed this week by a property owner in Leland Township in Leelanau County and staff of Youth for Christ. The issue is whether a proposed Youth for Christ clubhouse should be considered a church or private club under township rules. The lawsuit claims township leaders violated the 1st, 5th, and 14th Amendments to the U.S. Constitution, the Michigan Constitution, and numerous federal civil rights laws by denying the group a permit that would give them permission to gather. Those stories and much more coming up tonight on Up North Live News at 5, 6, and 11.
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0: Well,
1: I'll
0: there we
1: something.
0: Are. That
1: there
0: sounds pretty good,
1: go.
0: Terry. Terry to the rescue.
1: Woo!
0: All right, we're going to get this thing going, though, the way that I had hoped it would go. Better than yesterday, maybe. Here we go. AOT, you are calling number 31.
1: Oh, awesome. Thank you so much.
0: And who am I talking to?
1: Michelle McLean.
0: Name again?
1: Michelle McLean.
0: Selma McLean?
1: Yeah.
0: All right. Well, where are you calling in from today, Selma?
1: Rogers City.
0: All right. So where the Nautical Festival is going on right now, right?
1: Yeah, absolutely.
0: All right. Terry Ray is going to be there Saturday night, you know.
1: I know. I can't wait to see her.
0: Right on.
1: She'll be down there.
0: All right. Well, you are calling number 31. Now you are qualified to win that pair of tickets to see Metallica Halloween night at the Sphere in Las Vegas.
1: Awesome.
0: All right. It includes the airfare, the hotel stay, and tickets to the show. And the grand prize drawing is coming up on Friday, August 28th. I want to thank you for listening and phoning in today, Selma.
1: It's Michelle. I'm sorry, Michelle McLean.
0: Well, Michelle, I can do that too.
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0: KLT, the rock station, Motley Crue, and the Wild Side. And when things like that go, you know, sideways in the studio, you know, I take it personally, like when the last log on the fire doesn't burn. I'm a guy. I'm Tom Safransky, in for Squatch, and congratulating Michelle McLean of Roger City. She was caller number 31 when she heard the Metallica Sounder. Michelle is now in the finalists. She's a finalist to win a pair of tickets to see Metallica Halloween night at the Sphere in Las Vegas. All expenses paid, includes the airfare, the hotel stay, and tickets to the show. We want to qualify you, so be listening, because pretty much at any time, we could hit that sounder, and we'd want you to be caller number what? 31. Grand prize drawing is Friday, August 28th. Register yourself if you'd like at the Bucks North Saloon in Mesick, North Point Motors in Kalkaska, Hoppy's Tavern on Burt Lake, and in Pelston too. Or you can check out the KLT radio app and check out where you can also other areas to register to win the Metallica Halloween night, the Sphere in Las Vegas. Whew, that it will be the place to be. Do stick around. Coming up next, Rod Stewart on KLT, the rock station.
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KLT, the rock station. You don't hear the bass, right? The Doors break on through the other side. 1967. In for Squatch, I am Tom Safransky. Thanking you for joining me this afternoon. 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It's three nights of live music. It kicks off Thursday night with Peril. Friday night, it's Scarcasm. 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Thank you, Cherry, Capital RV, Miller Lite, and a whole bunch of other sponsors. Weather being brought to us right now by Ken's Village Market of Indian River. We are looking for partly sunny skies throughout the area for the next few days. Light northerly winds. And daytime highs in the low 80s

0: today. And then for the overnight tonight, some fog developing, lows in the low 60s, upper 50s. We've seen them in a few of the areas. Then for Thursday, Friday, and Saturday, looking for sunshine with highs again, upper 70s to lower 80s throughout the area. Just great summertime weather. You know, is it late August yet? No, we're just midway, aren't we? Hardly midway. Currently throughout the area, looking at partly sunny skies at all reporting stations. And in Alpena, looking at 77. Petoskey in at 79, Cadillac 81, and in Traverse City, it is 80 and partly sunny. Coming up, the Marshall Tucker Band, next on KLT, the rock station.
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0: KLT, the rock station with Rod Stewart and Maggie May, taking me back to elementary. Must have been sixth grade, maybe seventh, sock hop in the basement at Mother of Our Savior grade school, Greenfield and Tyler in Detroit. I think it was Kathy Pomeroy dancing. You kind of wanted to dance slow, and that was a song that we could either go fast or slow with. Yeah, years ago. In for the Squatch. We'll be back tomorrow. That's the plan. I'm Tom Safransky. 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

The home of Omelet and Finster in the morning. 97.5 WKLT, Kalkaska, Traverse City. 93.5 WBCM, Boyne City, Petoskey. 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

0: I died and you just stood there. I died and you watched. I died and you walked by and said, no, I'm dead.
1: So much love for Eddie Vedder and Pearl Jam with Even Flow here on KLT, the rock station. In for Squatch, I'm Tom Safransky. Thanking you for joining me this afternoon, and you know what time it is, right?
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1: Could not have said it any better. 4 at 4, what's up for grabs today is a large pizza from Lighthouse Restaurant in Roger City. The place to dine while in Roger City and part of the Nautical Festival. Award-winning pizza, Lighthouse Restaurant, Roger City. So what I'm going to do is lay four headlines on you. Three are real, one is fake. Be the first one to guess the fake one at 941-9558, and you get the pizza from Lighthouse Restaurant. And here we go with the headlines. Headline numero uno. Man spins 33 hula hoops upside down to break world record. Number two, Yosemite Sam silhouette with red bandana scares off Chupacabra. Number three, theater evacuated during Spider-Man screening due to moviegoers uncontrollable and rotten flatulence. Number four, Florida restaurant owner gives away free pies in exchange for dead snakes. First to identify the fake headline at 941-9558 receives the large pizza from Lighthouse Restaurant in Roger City. Good luck.

0: KLC, the rock station. What sounds better? Nothing? Led Zeppelin and Kashmir. In for the Squatch, I'm Tom Safransky. 4 at 4. The 4 at 404. Up for grabs today, a large pizza from Lighthouse Restaurant in Roger City. The headlines read, "New." What you have to do, you had to be the first one to guess the fake one. Three are real, one fake. Man spins 33 hula hoops upside down to break world record. Number two, Yosemite Sam silhouette with red bandana scares off Chupacabra. Theater evacuated. This is number three. Theater evacuated during Spider-Man screening due to moviegoers' uncontrollable and rotten flatulence. And number four, Florida restaurant owner gives away free pies in exchange for dead snakes. Who's this? And what's your answer?
1: Number two.
0: Yosemite Sam silhouette with red bandana scares off Chupacabra? What gave it away?
1: Yeah. Yo.
0: Well, today it was you were the second person on the phone. Yesterday it took about 10 tries, but I couldn't stop you. Who am I talking to?
1: This is Robert Hyde.
0: Where are you calling in from, Robert?
1: Manton, Michigan.
0: Well, you're correct, and Robert, you just won that large pizza from Lighthouse Restaurant in Roger City, all part of the 4 at 404. I want to thank you for listening and playing today.
1: Thank you.

0: KLT, the rock station, rocking coast to coast. The Cars, and you're all I've got tonight. Congratulations to Robert Hyde of Manton, new to the area. And he was the correct caller, or had the correct answer to today's four at 4:04. Of course, tossing up those four headlines, he correctly identified the one that was fake and picking up the pizza to Lighthouse Pizza in Lighthouse Restaurant in Roger City. Again, each and every weekday, Squatch does this at 4:04. Lots of fun to listen to and see which one it is, if I can guess it. And it wasn't too bad today. I think the clue in there was the word chupacabra, not being a real animal. Terry Ray and Thunder Truck going to be in Roger City Saturday at 8 p.m. for the Nautical City Festival. 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Going to be a good time all week long. It's been and will be through the weekend at the Nautical City Festival in beautiful Roger City. Coming up, REM and Uriah Heep next on the rock station KLT.
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0: KLT, the rock station, with Uriah Heep and Stealin' on this National Record Vinyl Record Day. And they sold a lot of those records, 45 and that album. And for Squatch, I'm Tom Safransky, and looking forward to Smash or Trash each and every Wednesday at 6:20. Going to play a new tune, then invite you to vote, Smash It or Trash It. Well, Terry just delivered the song to me. Can't tell you what it is till then, or I'm not gonna. I heard it, and I can't even tell you how I feel about it, but you'll know at 6:20. 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For today, looking for the sunshine on through the afternoon. Real nice summer day. Highs in the upper 70s to lower 80s. For the overnight tonight, upper 50s to lower 60s with partly cloudy skies. Then for Thursday, Friday, and Saturday, sunshine. Again, temperatures just like today. Upper 70s, possibly into the low 80s. Currently throughout the area, partly sunny skies at most reporting stations. Cadillac, the warm spot with 80. Alpena in at 77. Petoskey and Traverse City both sharing 78 degrees. Coming up, Def Leppard and Soundgarden next on KLT, the rock station.
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0: KLT, the rock station with Soundgarden, one of my favorites, Black Hole Sun, in for Squatch. I'm Tom Safransky. Squatch, to be back tomorrow. Thanks a lot for listening today. And birthdays in the news today. If you have one, you're celebrating on this, the 12th of August. Happy birthday to you. Casey Affleck, 51, movie star. Ocean's 11 movies, Good Will Hunting. Did you see Manchester by the Sea? That was tough. Good acting, though, by him. Pete Sampras, the tennis star, is 55 today. If you have one or know somebody who has a birthday, don't hesitate to give me a call on the KLTTVCAirport.com studio line. That's at 231-941-9558. Love to get it out on the air for you. KLT, we're giving away the experience of a lifetime. It's a pair of tickets to see Metallica Halloween night. Best night to watch to see them, I'm sure. And at the Sphere in Las Vegas. It includes airfare, compliments of TVC Airport, hotel stay, and tickets to the show. Couple of ways to register now. 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There are many. This is just a couple of them. Jet's Pizza in Gaylord and Petoskey, Rico's Bar and Grill in Grand. 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Thank you very, very much for that. Do stick around just ahead. Oh, let's see, the 5 o'clock work. It's the work release at 5 o'clock. News coming up at 5, too. Just ahead, Dire Straits next on KLT, the rock station.
1: 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So, how do you get in? 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KLT.
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2: I'm Melissa Smith with Up North Live News. Here are some of the stories we're working on for your Wednesday. The U.S. Army Corps of Engineers approved a key federal permit today for Enbridge's proposed Great Lakes Tunnel beneath the Straits of Mackinac, moving the Line 5 project forward while drawing criticism from tribal leaders. The Army Corps issued a record of decision approving Enbridge's plan to build a roughly 4-mile tunnel beneath the Straits to house a replacement section of the Line 5 pipeline. Tribal leaders and organizations opposing the project criticized the decision, arguing the federal review did not adequately consider tribal treaty rights and potential impacts to the Great Lakes. A Saginaw man has been found guilty of the delivery of a controlled substance causing death in Roscommon County. The Roscommon County Sheriff's Office charged Ronald Roland Landskroner in November of 2023 in a case related to the death of a 42-year-old Houghton Lake woman who overdosed. The Sheriff's Office said Landskroner was taken into custody of the Roscommon County Jail and will be sentenced on a later date in the 34th Circuit Court. A lawsuit was filed this week by a property owner in Leland Township in Leelanau County and staff of Youth for Christ. The issue is whether a proposed Youth for Christ clubhouse should be considered a church or private club under township rules. The lawsuit claims township leaders violated the 1st, 5th, and 14th Amendments to the U.S. Constitution, the Michigan Constitution, and numerous federal civil rights laws by denying the group a permit that would give them permission to gather. Those stories and much more coming up tonight on Up North Live News at 5, 6, and 11.
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There for your requests all hour long. This afternoon during Leedsville Cafe, with our lunch at the Leedsville with Terry Ray, she was taking requests for songs from the first vinyl album that you bought. And it's today is National Vinyl Record Day. Big fan of vinyl still. I tried to call her. Could not get through. It was busy, she said, just ringing off the hooks here, all three lines. But since I didn't get through, I thought, well, heck,

since I'm going to be there later on today, I'll satisfy that request. Now, my first album was Led Zeppelin IV, which came out in 1971, perhaps one of the greatest years for rock and roll records of all time. We'll get to that later on. But it was Led Zeppelin IV. So just imagine a 12-year-old kid with a set of headphones dropping the needle on side A, cut one, for the first time to hear Black Dog.

0: 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Welcome to the Work Release.
1: Hey, my first album was 1974, Peter Frampton. I don't even remember it was that long ago. There's a lot of beers and doobies between here and then.
0: What was your favorite song on the album?
1: All of them were good.
2: All right.
1: Yeah, you can just throw anything on from Peter Frampton. I'd love that.
0: All right, who's this?
1: This is Arnie from Hawks.
0: All right, Arnie. Well, have a great night, and thanks a lot for calling.
1: All right, thank you.
0: It's the KLT Work Release.

0: KLC, the rock station, Peter Frampton from Frampton Comes Alive, released in January of 76. And by request here on the work release, your request taken at 231-941-9558. And I saw that concert. I probably own three of those albums, but albums in the day, you didn't really buy them and keep them. You loaned them out, so they themselves were kind of on tour, never to be seen. I think I had three copies of that, three copies of Bob Seger's Live Bullet. But I do own a copy of each of those in vinyl, in cassette, in 8-track. Love to see the reel-to-reel somewhere in CD as well. National Vinyl Record Day today. Big fan of all the formats. In for Squatch, I'm Tom Safransky. I'm told that Squatch will be back tomorrow. Hopefully, we will definitely see him. In the meantime, you got me till 7 o'clock today, and I'm enjoying myself immensely. Thank you, Terry, for asking. Weather is now brought to us by Grand Traverse Leisure with over 40 years hot tub experience and the largest bullfrog and Viking hot tub showroom in northern Michigan. What we're looking at today or this evening, might as well just get on into tonight, partly cloudy sky, some of that light fog again for the overnight with temperatures dipping down to the upper 50s, low 60s. These light northerly winds, not good for sailing out there or kiteboarding either. Come tomorrow, Thursday, Friday, and Saturday, sunshine, highs in the upper 70s to lower 80s. Great August weather for all the festivals going on throughout the area and those yet to come. Can't wait. Currently throughout the area, we are looking at partly cloudy skies at most reporting stations. I like to call it partly sunny. I don't get that one. Still don't get that one after all these years. 77 in Petoskey, Alpena 79 with some sunshine, while in Cadillac and in Traverse City looking at partly sunny, cloudy skies, and 80. Coming up, let's see what we got going on here. Your request taken, of course, on the studio line, 231-941-9558. 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
1: So, Tom, did you mention your last name? Because I may have missed it. I haven't been able to tune in all day.

0: But if not, I sent you a text.
1: Well, thanks for the interest in that. It's Safransky, Tom Safransky. Again, thanks for asking. In for Squatch and your personal radio mercenary until 7 o'clock tonight. Squatch due back tomorrow. Coming up at 6:20 tonight, it is Smash or Trash. Going to ask you to smash it or trash it. I know the song. I've heard parts of it. Terry and I kind of went over it. She's heard the whole thing and seen the video. Pretty interesting. And I can't tell you what it is yet, and I'm not going to tell you if I like it or not either, but I will then when we play it at 6:20. Okay? So get involved here. 941-9558 will be the number to call for Smash It or Trash It here on KLT, the rock station. Going to close out the work release with Aerosmith coming up next on the rock station, KLT.
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0: Tesla and the Love Song on the rock station KLT. Can someone tell me what time it is?
1: Time now for KLT's Smash or Trash. Is it a smash hit? Or should we trash it?
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3: Smash. One, two.
0: Oh, hold on, brothers and sisters. We're not going to do that yet. You got to adjust this. And I can do that because I'm going to do this and that. I'm going to stop that. I'm going to do this and do that. Okay, now back to the program. Smash or Trash brought to you by the Black Bear Grill and the Bear Bourbon Bar at the Black Bear Golf Course in Vanderbilt. 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Okay, each and every weekday, rather Wednesday at 6:20, we play this. Squatch usually, and for Squatch today, I'm Tom Safransky. Now, I'm going to play the song, and I'm going to ask you, after it's done playing, I'm going to kind of block off the phone calls. You call me when it's done, and you either say it's a smash it or trash it. I'll open up those phone lines, and we'll kind of get together and talk about it, okay? And the fifth caller in with the smash it or trash it opinion receives a gift card to Black Bear Grill and the Bear Bourbon Bar. That's in Vanderbilt. Okay, now, Terry handed this off to me. I haven't heard this song, although I've heard a song or two from their new album, Foreign Tongues, in the past month or so. This one from the Rolling Stones is called In the Stars, this week on Smash It or Trash It.

All right, we're just kind of hanging steady with this for the moment. I'll figure this out here. Just give me a second. Ah, da-dun-dun-dun-dun-dun-dun-dun-dun-dun-dun-dun-dun-dun-dun-dun-dun-dun-dun-dun-dun-dun-dun-dun-dun-dun-dun-dun-dun-dun-dun-dun-dun-dun-dun-dun-dun-dun-dun-dun-dun-dun-dun-dun-dun-dun-dun-dun-dun-dun-dun-dun-dun-dun-dun-dun-dun-dun-dun-dun-dun-dun-dun-dun-dun-dun-dun-dun-dun-dun-dun-dun-dun-dun-dun-dun-dun-dun-dun-dun-dun-dun-dun-dun-dun-dun-dun-dun-dun-dun-dun-dun-dun-dun-dun-dun-dun-dun-dun-dun-d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

0: Or so it tells me it will. Okay, looks okay. Let's bring it down here. It's not quite allowing me to do what I need to do right now. Okay, we're just gonna...
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0: Smash or trash, let's give this one more try. It's the Rolling Stones in the Stars. This week, smash it or trash it.
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0: KLT Smash It or Trash It, the Rolling Stones, a new one called In the Stars. On the phone, Richard, Smash It or Trash It?
1: Oh, definitely smash.
0: Isn't that good?
1: It's awesome.
0: You know, we were talking, I mean, even what, 80, what years of age do you know?
1: I'm not sure, but I mean, my gosh.
0: Yeah, great. Yeah. I love the energy, the video they've got out that Terry and I watched a little bit of. Awesome stuff. Richard, thank you so much for the phone call and listening.
1: Yeah, I appreciate it.
0: You
1: have a great night.
0: You too. Hi, KLT. Smash it or trash it?
2: I want to smash it.
0: All right. Who's this?
2: This is Arnie from Hawks.
0: Hey, Arnie. Right on, my man. Okay, we got two for the smash, and thanks for calling, Arnie.
2: All right. Thank you.
0: Bye-bye. KLT, smash it or trash it?
3: Hey, smash.
0: It's a smash, and who's this?
3: This is Joe from Boyne Falls.
0: Joe from Boyne Falls, thanks for calling in today.
3: All right, bud.
0: Bye-bye. KLT, smash it or trash it?
3: I'm going to go with definitely a smash.
0: Isn't it good? I mean, you know, there was a couple albums in there from the Stones I didn't pay attention to. This In Tongues is something that has definitely got my attention, and I agree with you. Who's this?
4: My name's Brent.
0: Ben, where are you calling in from?
4: It's Brent.
0: Brent.
4: Yeah, I'm calling from Harrisville, but can you give the prize to the next caller, please?
0: I'm going to be doing that, Brent. I appreciate your generosity there.
4: Okay, thank you, sir.
0: All right, Brent, take care. Bye-bye. KLT, smash or trash? Ooh, just like... KLT, you there? All right. Get KLT, smash it or trash it? Yo, yo, yo. KLT, smash it or trash it? Hello? Hello, can you hear me?
5: Nope.
0: Hi, KLT, smash it or trash it?
6: Hey, it's the smash.
0: I finally got you. Okay, who's this?
6: This is Joe.
0: Hey, Joe, we've got five smashes, and you're my caller number five there for you. Pick up the $20 gift card to the Black Bear Grill and the Black Bear Bourbon Bar in Vanderbilt.
6: Oh, great place to eat and drink.
0: Yeah. Hey, this Stones album, pretty impressive, isn't it?
6: It's very good.
0: Yeah, I was telling a caller earlier that I wasn't paying attention too much to the Stones albums. You know, I'm listening to some stuff, the recent things, but this one has definitely caught our attention, and I know that Terry's going to toss this one into rotation.
6: Oh, absolutely.
0: All right, you hang on the line for me. I got something for you, and thanks for listening and playing.
6: Yes, sir. Thank you.
0: All right. Coming up on the way, Bon Jovi and the Doobie Brothers next on the rock station, KLT.

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0: KLT, the rock station, the Doobie Brothers, 1973 with China Grove. That was pretty much the year that Pong took off, the electronic game. First time I played it was at a bowling alley down in Union Lake, Michigan. Went to watch my dad bowl on Monday nights, and that was the big deal. In for a squatch, I'm Tom Safransky on this Wednesday, congratulating Joe Wagner of Boyne City. He was caller number 5, and we take caller number 5 during the Smash or Trash. Just kind of that person that calls in is number 5, picks up a gift card to Black Bear Grill in Vanderbilt. They being the sponsors each and every weekday of Smash It or Trash It, Wednesday afternoons with Squatch at 6:20. 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For tonight, looking for a partly cloudy sky. Lows in the upper 50s, low 60s, upper 50s, low 60s, light northerly winds. And then for tomorrow, Thursday, Friday, and Saturday, looking at sunshine, great temperatures for all the festivals going on throughout the area, including the Coho Festival and the Nautical City Festival in Rogers City. Terry Ray is going to be there Saturday night to introduce the bands at 8 p.m. Right now, throughout the area, partly cloudy skies reported. Alpena, the cool spot, 74. Cadillac in at 82. Petoskey, 81. And Traverse City, 78. Coming up then, Lindsay and ZZ Top next on KLT, the rock station.
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0: KLT, the rock station, doing the boogie, Tube Snake Boogie, ZZ Top, and in for Squatch, yesterday and today. I'm Tom Safransky. Time now to say adios. Really appreciate the opportunity to get together here on KLT. Definitely a learning experience, and I just wanted to dive in and get used to the studio here and getting it on. And I think I've kind of got to that point where Terry may invite me back when somebody needs a fill-in. Be happy to do so. So have a great night. Hope to talk to you really soon. Before I just want to make sure, hey, Terry, I'm taking the KLT pen with me. Good night.
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0: 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Okay, there wasn't rock. But if there had been, they'd have listened to KLT. 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

It's the Rock Station KLT with Derek and the Dominoes and Layla. I'm California Girl, and Spotify has announced a new AI persona badge initiative to give listeners more transparency about when an artist's identity may be AI generated rather than a real person. By default, music from AI personas will be omitted from personalized recommendations. So this morning I swapped out my aligner because every 2 weeks you're supposed to do that. It helps straighten your teeth because that's what I'm doing. And that's why like I lisp a little bit more that day that I swap it out, I've noticed. And I also like generate more saliva too, which makes me lisp even more. So bear with me. We'll get through it together. All right, taking a look at our KLT weather forecast brought to you by Ball Tire LLC of

0: 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We did have a thunderstorm roll through the area this morning, woke me up. That was nice, but it didn't wake me up before my neighbor's loud car did. For tonight, partly cloudy and a low of 61. For tomorrow, partly sunny and 80. For to Friday. To Friday, I made a new word, sunny and a high of 79. Saturday, chance of showers, partly sunny and 81. All right, stay right there. I've got Def Leppard coming up and Don Henley.
1: KLT is giving you the experience of a lifetime. 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We're talking round-trip airfare from TBC Airport, hotel accommodations, and two tickets to one of the most unforgettable concert experiences you'll ever witness. So, how do you get in? 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Be the right caller, and you'll become an instant finalist. Option two, register in person at LaHaye's Dispensary in Sheboygan and Lighthouse Dispensary in TC, The Keg Bar in Waters, Alpina Car Care, Rico's Bar and Grill in Grand, Buck's Snort Saloon in Mesick, Alpina Furniture, Jet's Pizza in Gaylord and Petoskey. 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Don't just hear about the biggest rock show of the year. Be there. 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